0: 7164, descend and maintain 1800, clear fighters Yankee runway 16 left approach.
1: Descend maintain 1800, clear fighters Yankee runway 16 left, Devsan 164.
0: This 160, turn left heading 210.
1: Next turn heading 210, this 160.

0: Please 160 establish localize the 16 left.
1: Please 160, right now descend maintain 1800, clear fighters Yankee runway 16 left approach.
0: 1800, please for the ILS Yankee 16 left approach, this 160.

Fly heading 340, maintain 6000, Japan 3082.

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1: Ryanair 5433.
2: Tokyo approach is at 605, descending flight level 150 by grid and direct grid with information. Hello.
0: EastJet 605, Tokyo approach, Raja, standby, break, break. Royal Nepal 433, turn left heading 190, clear for Alice Yankee, runway 16, left approach.
1: Left heading 190, clear for Alice Yankee, approach 160, Royal Nepal 433.
0: Japan Air 3082, release through to 210 knots, then descend maintain 3000.
1: Now speed of 200 knots, descend 3000, Japan Air 3082.
0: Japan Air 3082, Raja, resume normal speed.
1: Normal speed, Japan Air 3082.
0: EastJet 605, runway 16 left, expect ILS Yankee, runway 16 left approach. Cleared by a swamp golf arrival, maintain flight level 150.
2: Expect ILS Yankee, 16 left, swamp golf arrival, and say again after EastJet 605.
0: EastJet 605, now re-clear direct to Vixen, maintain flight level 150.
2: Direct Vixen, maintain flight level 150, EastJet 605.
0: Royal Nepal 433, contact tower 118-35.
1: 118-5, by Royal Nepal 433.
0: Japan Air 3082, turn left heading 270.
1: Heading 270, Japan Air 3082.
3: Tokyo approach, Ohio, FedEx 6035, flight level 20.7, descend 150 by left post.
0: FedEx 6035, Tokyo approach, おはようございます. Runway 16 left, expect ILS Yankee, runway 16 left approach. Cleared by a Supok Golf arrival.
3: Okay, Supok Golf to ILS Yankee 16 left, FedEx 6035.
0: FedEx 6035, now fly heading 270, vector to final approach course, descend and maintain 6000.
3: Okay, 270 and down to 6000, FedEx 6035.
0: Japan Air 3082, descend and maintain 1800.
1: Descend 1800, Japan Air 3082.
0: EastJet 605, descend and maintain 11000.
2: Descend and maintain 11000, EastJet 605.
0: Japan Air 3082, turn left heading 210.
1: Heading 210, Japan Air 3082.

0: Sanya, three right to two, 5 mile from Buddy. Turn left heading 190. Clear for wireless Yankee runway 16 left approach.
1: Heading 190, clear for wireless Yankee runway 16 left approach. Japan, three right.
2: Comparing Tokyo approach of 5-1-1-2 approaching, clear descending to level 150, passing to level 163, information to the
0: Tucson 112 Tokyo approach warning, runway 16 left. Expect IRS Yankee runway 16 left approach. Clear by a swamp, got a far arrival.
2: IRS 162 mission, IRS Yankee runway 160 approach, swamp, course, got a far arrival at Tucson 112.
0: Tucson 16 question, Tucson 112, verify runway 16 Lima.
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1: ヤバニア6740 auto approach runway 16 left expect IRS Yankee runway 16 left approach cleared via Rutas Golf Arrival
0: Rutas Golf Arrival request runway 16 right to performance
1: Japania 604, Japania 6740, Raja Runway 16 right, expect IRS Yankee Runway 16 right approach, cleared by a Rutas Golf Arrival.
0: Expect IRS Yankee 16
1: 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Direct to
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1: Level 150, Japania 6740. Eastern Jet 605, Fly Heading 200, Vector 2, Final Approach Course, Descender Maintain, 900.
2: Fly heading 200, descend maintain 900,000, Eastern Jet 605.
1: Evsan 112, declare direct Vixen, descend maintain 11,000.
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0: Tokyo Bird Engineer 201, good morning. Now descending to flight level 150, passing flight level 156.
1: 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Expect IRS Yankee, runway 16 left approach. Cleared by a swamp golf arrival. Maintain flight level 150.
0: Maintain flight level 150. Expecting IRS Yankee, 16 left approach. And clear swamp golf arrival, Engineer 201.
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1: EBSAN 112, fly heading 200,
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1: final approach course, maintain 11000.
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1: Right heading 290, suggested 605.
0: Japania 6740, take your direct to Boost, descend and maintain 12000.
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0: Linear 201, re-clear direct to Vixen, descend and maintain 11000, QNH 3010.
2: QNH 3010, re-clear direct Vixen, 11000, clear 301.
0: EastJet 605, descend and maintain 3000.
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0: Engineer 201, flight heading 1850, Vesta 2, final call to call. Descend and maintain 9000.
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2: Tokyo Post Engineer 201, descending flight level 1505, unit testing flight level 1666, hello.
0: Engineer 221, Tokyo approach, runway 16 left, expect IRS Yankee, runway 16 left approach.
2: Six IRS Yankee, runway 16 left approach, Engineer 221.
0: East Edge 605, turn left heading 210, descend and maintain 1800.
3: Turn left heading 210, descend and maintain 1800, East Edge 605.
0: Epsilon
4: 112, descend and maintain 3000.
0: Descend and maintain
4: 3000,
0: Epsilon 112. Engineer 221, cleared by a swamp golf arrival, maintain flight level 150.
2: Cleared by a swamp golf arrival, maintain flight level 150.
0: East Edge 605.

0: 5 miles from body, turn left heading 180, clear for LS Yankee, runway 16 left approach.
1: Turn left heading 180, clear for LS Yankee, 16 left approach, is at 605.
0: Virginia 201, reduce speed to 220 knots.
2: 220 knots, Virginia 201.
0: Airbusan 112, temporary, turn right heading 290 for distance.
3: Heading 290 temporarily, Airbusan 112, you can descend.
0: Airbusan 112, descend and maintain 3,000.
3: Descend and maintain 3,000, Airbusan 112.
0: EastJet 605, contact tower 118.35.
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0: Credit Yankee Rony 16 left approach, Yabusan 112.
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2: Right turn heading 200, descend and maintain 9000, India 221.
3: Approach Epsilon 113, starboard 16 left.
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3: Tower 118-35, Epsilon 112, good day.
0: Okay. India 201, turn right heading 290, descend and maintain 3000.
4: 290, 3000, India 201.
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5: Heading 340, 9000, Japania 6740.
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0: FedEx 6035 turn left heading 190, clear for LSTM, Yankee number 16 left approach.
1: 190 on the heading cleared, ILS Yankee 16 left approach, FedEx 6035.
0: APH34H, declare the left of boost, descend maintain 10,000, cancel all restrictions.
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0: Respect to 35 stand listening 140 to intercept for Greta. 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
1: And we're established at Respect to 35.
0: Respect to 35, thank you. Linear 201 turn listening 260, reduce speed to 180 knots.
2: Left hand is 260, reduce speed to 180 knots, linear 201.
0: Linear 221, turn right heading 260, descend and maintain 6,000.
3: Right hand heading 260, descend and maintain 6,000, linear 221.
0: FedEx 6035, contact tower 118.35.
1: 118.35, FedEx 6035, back today.
0: Linear 201, turn left heading 220, descend and maintain 1,800.
2: Left hand heading 220, 1,800 feet, is linear 201.
0: Japania 6740, reduce speed to 220 knots.
1: 220 knots, Japania 6740.
0: Linear 201, final from body, turn left heading 190, clear of virus, Yankee runway 16 left approach.
2: Heading left heading 190, clear RS Yankee runway 16 left approach, Linear 201.
0: Linear 221, descend and maintain 3000.
3: Descend and maintain 3000, Linear 221.

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0: 1835, Junior 201, bye.
1: Bye. Junior 221, turn right heading 270.
2: Right heading 270, Junior 221.
1: Junior 221, increase rate of descent.
2: Increase rate of descent, Junior 221.
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3: 6000, Japan 6740.

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2: Left 310, Japan Air 6740.

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0: 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Japan 6740, descend and maintain 4 down.
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0: Jinnea 221, contact Tokyo Ocean, contact Narita Tower 118, response 35.
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0: Senior 303, Tokyo Approach, Roger, for your performance, expect Iris Yankee, Runway 16, Right Approach, Create via Swamp, November arrival.
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0: 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Double transmission, pass Cedia 1101 fly heading 210, Victor to final approach course, maintain 6000.
2: The fly heading 210 to maintain 6000, Cedia
0: 1101. All Nippon 179 North Tokyo approach, expect Alice Yankee, runway 16 left approach, clear via Spock, golf arrival.
1: Clear via Spock, golf arrival, Alice Yankee 16. Reading 233, descend 150,
0: All Nippon 179, thank you. JJR 1101, turn right heading 260.
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0: 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Good day, 66, descending level 240 by Mama.
1: Good day, 66, Tokyo approach. Expect that is Yankee, runway 16, left approach. Clear via Rutas Golf arrival.
0: Rutas Golf arrival and requesting runway 16, right view performance.
1: Good day, 66, Raja, runway 16, right. Expect that is Yankee, runway 16, right approach. Clear via Rutas Golf arrival.
0: Rutas Golf arrival, Iris Yankee, runway 16, right. Good day, 66, arigato.
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0: JJ1101, 4 Mark 3 Body, now left heading 190, clear for this Yankee runway 1, 6 left approach.
1: Apply to 190, clear as Yankee runway 1, 6 left, JJ1001.
2: East side is 601, descend on maintain 6000.
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0: Eastside 601, turn right heading 270, vector to final approach course, maintain 6000.
2: Right heading 270, maintain 6000, Eastside 601.
0: Smart cat 200, reduce speed to 280 knots.
1: Speed 280, smart cat 200.

0: Eastlet 601, turn right heading 280, descend and maintain 3000.
1: Right heading 280, descend and maintain 3000, Eastlet 601.
0: 75068, traffic 11 o'clock, 13 miles, southbound, leaving 6000 for 9000, Boeing 767.
2: Looking over for traffic 0568.

0: Market 2006, 12 o'clock, 10 miles. Fast eastbound, leaving 6,800, climbing to 9,167.
1: Looking out, Market 2006.
0: Head up.

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1: Vista Delta 601, increase rate of descent, descent maintains 3000.
0: Increase rate of descent, descent maintains 3000, Vista 601.
2: Tokyo Approach, good morning. Air 705, maintain flight level 150 with the mic.
1: Air 705, Tokyo Approach, morning. Let's up. East side 601, down left heading 240.
0: Left heading 240, East side
1: 601. Air 705, clear via Swamp Golf Arrival. Expect RS Yankee, runway 16 left approach.
2: Swamp Golf Arrival and request runway 16 right to performance, Air 705.
1: Air 705, Roger, for your performance, expect RS Yankee, runway 16 right approach. Clear via Swamp November arrival.
2: Swamp November, clear via Swamp November arrival, expect RS Yankee, 16 right approach, Air 705.
1: Air 705, descend and maintain 13000.
2: Descend and maintain 13000, Air 705.
1: 7506A, fly heading 340, vector to final approach course, descend and maintain 6000.
0: Left heading 340, descend and maintain 6000, 7506A.
1: East side 601, turn left heading 220.
0: Left heading 220, east side 601.
1: Air Sol 705, release speed to 230 knots.
2: Release speed 230, Air Sol 705.
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1: 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Air Sol 705, descend and maintain 12000.
2: Descend and maintain 12000, Air Sol 705.
1: East Direct 601, descend and maintain 1800. Turn left heading 190, clear for this Yankee, runway 16 left approach.
0: Left heading 190, descend and maintain 1800, clear for Iris Yankee, runway 16 left approach, is 601.
4: Approach is 1K200, request descent.
1: Swank at 200, stand by. Swank at 200, descend and maintain 6000.
4: 76000, Swank at 200.
5: Tokyo Approach, channel 1724,
1: descend via 3,
5: flight level
1: 150, formation Mike. Asana 102, Tokyo Approach, just stand by. All Nippon 179, reduce speed to 210 knots.
6: Reducing 210 knots, all Nippon 179.
1: Swank at 200, fly heading 340, vector to final approach course.
4: Heading 340, Swank at 200.
1: 75068, maintain 210 knots or greater.
4: 210 knots or greater, 75068.
1: All Nippon 179, fly heading 260 for spacing, maintain 9000.
6: 260, 9000, All Nippon 179.
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0: 18-35, East side 601.
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4: Speed 230, Swank at 200.
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2: Descend and maintain 11000, Air Sol 705.
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0: Mafia 2-0-0, turn left heading 190, Destroy maintain 1800, guide of Forest, Yankee Lambe 16 left approach.
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3: Phoenix 15, Tokyo approach, runway 16 left, expect RS Yankee, runway 16 left approach.
1: Thank you, 16 left,
3: Phoenix 15, leap via direct to Gemini, descend and maintain 6000.
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3: Standby, Breakway, Air Soul 705, turn left heading 1900, clear the forest, Yankee, runway 16, right approach.
2: Left turn heading 1900, clear RS, Yankee, 16, right approach, Air Soul 705.
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0: Okay, approach. Performance under Sandra Mevan 6 right, expect on RS Yankee Lame 1 6 right approach. Delta 866 and left heading 290.
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0: Nippon Cargo 101, cleared by Air Supons Golf, arrival, maintain flight level 150.
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0: UPS 119er, Tokyo approach, runway 16 left, expect RS Yankee 16 left approach.
3: 166 left, ILS Yankee UPS 119er.
0: UPS 119er, cleared by Routers Golf arrival, descend by 10-5 level 150.
3: Routers Golf arrival, and Contact point level 110, UPS 119.
0: UPS 119, negative altitude, descend by 10-5 level 150.
3: Contact 150, UPS 119.
0: Scooter 866, turn left heading 220, descend by 10-2800.
2: Heading 220, descend by 10-2800, Scooter 866.
0: Scooter 866, turn left heading 180, cleared for RS Yankee, runway 16 right approach.
2: Hey, confirm heading, Scooter 866.
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2: Heading 180, cleared for the RS Yankee, 16 right approach, Scooter 866.
0: Russian 102, descend maintain 3000.
1: Descend maintain 3000, Russian 102.
0: UPS 119, re-clear left of Vena.
3: Direct Vena, UPS 119.
0: Scooter 866, reduce to 170 knots or less.
2: Reduce 170 knots or less, Scooter 866.
0: Asiana 102, turn left heading 260.
1: Left heading 260, Asiana 102.
0: Scooter 866, contact tower 118.2.
2: 182, Scooter 866, bye.
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4: Tokyo, good morning, KLM 861, heavy buzz, level 194, level 150, dealing.
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5: Nippon Cargo 13000, Nippon Cargo 10.
0: 2번 카고 101, cancel all restrictions understand.
5: Roger, all altitude restrictions cancel 2번 카고 101.
0: Asiana 102, turn left heading 240.
1: Left heading 240, Asiana 102.
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0: 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Asiana 102, turn left heading 190, descend maintain 2800, cleared for RS Yankee Lame 16 right approach.
1: Left heading 180. 190, descend maintain 2800, cleared ILS Yankee Lane 16 right approach, Asiana 102.
0: Orange Liner 440, descend maintain 10,000, cancel all restrictions.
2: Descend 10,000, cancel all restrictions, Orange Liner 440.
0: UPS 119, descend maintain 10,000, cancel all restrictions.
3: Descend maintain 10,000, cancel restrictions, UPS 119.

0: KLM 86 descend to 5,000, 9,000, cancel speed or restriction.
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2: Tokyo Approach, FPG 568, morning at grid, flight level 150, information, November.
0: AFPG 568 Tokyo Approach, runway 16, cleared by Swamp Golf Arrival, distance maintained 11,000.
2: Swamp Golf arrival to 16 left and descend 11,000 APH 568.
0: Orange China 102, Tokyo Approach, runway 16 left, cleared by Swamp Golf arrival, descend reach 5150 by grip.KLMA 61, fly heading 160, vector at final approach course, maintain 9,000.
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4: Fly heading 360, maintain 10,000, Orange China 440.
0: Nippon Cargo 101, descend maintain 11,000.
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3: Orange Line, 440, traffic inside.
1: Roger.

0: Okay, remain 61, turn right heading 270.
1: Right heading 270, Gala Mexico.
0: Nippon Cargo 101, this is maintain 9000.
2: Okay, maintain 9000, Nippon Cargo 101.
0: Air PG56A, fly heading 170, vector final approach course, maintain 9000.
3: Heading 170, maintain 9000, Air PG56A.
0: Orange Liner 440, turn left heading 340.
4: Left heading 340, Orange Liner 440.
0: FedEx 15, this is maintain 1800.
5: 1800, FedEx.
0: UPS 119 traffic on your 11 o'clock, 8 miles eastbound, 9 out of down Boeing 787.
6: Traffic in sight, UPS 119.
0: KLMA 61, this is maintain 4000.
1: Day 4000, KLMA 61.
0: Nippon Cargo 101, this is maintain 7000.
2: KLMA 7000, Nippon Cargo 101.
0: FedEx 15, turn left heading 250.
5: Turn 250, FedEx 15.
0: Orange Liner 440, this is maintain 6000.
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7: Look up for Hotel Premier 731, descend 311, 1505, Greece, this is November.
0: Just stand by, break back, FedEx 15, turn left heading 190, cleared for RS Yankee Lame 16 left approach.
5: Left turn, 190, cleared ILS 16 left, Yankee FedEx 15.
0: Air Premier 731, Tokyo approach, Lame 16 left, expect RS Yankee 16 left approach.
7: Air Premier 731, expect back to Yankee 16 Lima, Air Premier 731.
0: Air Premier 731, cleared via Swamp Golf, arrival, maintain 5150.
7: Swamp Golf arrival, fly by 150, Premier 731.
0: UPS 119, fly heading 350 vector, final approach course, reduced to 250 knots to area.
6: Alright, heading 350 and slow to 250 knots, UPS 119.
0: KLMA 61, this is maintained 3000.
1: Better than 3000, KLMA 61.
0: Air Beach 568, descend and maintain 6000.
3: Descend 6000, Air Beach 568.
0: Nippon Cargo 101, descend and maintain 6000, reduce to 210 knots to area.
2: Roger, 6200 knots, okay, Nippon Cargo 101.
0: Air Beach 568, turn right heading 200.
3: Right heading 200, Air Beach 568.
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0: 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Rutas, go to flag out.
1: Runway 16 left, clear Rutas, go for arrival, EVA 108.
0: Nippon Cargo 101, this is maintain 5000.
2: Center maintain 5000, Nippon Cargo 101.
0: UPS 119, this is maintain 8000.
2: Center maintain 8000, UPS 119.
0: Nippon Cargo 101, this is maintain 2800.
2: Center maintain 2800, Nippon Cargo 101.
0: EVA 108, clear direct of Venus, this is maintain 5000.
1: Descend maintain flight level 15 direct to Venus, EVA 108.
0: Nippon Cargo 101, turn left heading 180, clear the Yankee runway 16 right approach.
2: Left heading 180, we're cleared the Alice Yankee 16 right approach, Nippon Cargo 121.
0: Range question air, PG 568, turn right heading 340.
3: Right heading 340, air PG 568.
0: UPS 119, reduce speed to 210.
2: Reduce speed 210, UPS 119.
0: Orange Rider 102, fly heading 200, vector final approach course, descend maintain 6000.
1: Heading 200, descend 6000, Orange
2: Rider
1: 102.
2: Nippon Cargo 101, we're probably going to go through the localizer with that heading, we'll request further left.
0: Nippon Cargo 101, turn left heading 130 to intercept, cloud of pilots, Yankee 16 right approach.
2: Roger, left heading 130, clear to the localizer, clear to approach 16. Pilots, Yankee 16 right, Cargo 1.
0: KLMA
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4: 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Bama 8, 35, Tama, arigato, KLMA
0: 61. Orange Rider 440, decimal maintain 3000.
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0: UPS 119, decimal maintain 7000.
2: Decimal maintain 7000, UPS 119.

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2: Unrestricted descend 9000, Air Premier 731.
1: Ranger in 440, turn left heading 270, descend maintain 1800.
3: Left heading 270, descend 1800, Ranger in 440.
1: Air PG 568, reduce to 1900 knots, descend maintain 3000.
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2: Tokyo Poetry Eva 108, confirm cancel Copen attitude and the speed retreat. Cancel Copen attitude and the speed retreat, Eva 108.
0: UPS 119, outbound left heading 270, descend
3: 1103,000. Left 270, descend 1103,000, UPS 119.
0: Orange Aina 440, contact Suburban 1A-35.
4: Huawei 35, Orange Aina 440.
0: APG 568, left heading 220, descend 1800.
1: Heading 220, descend 1800, APG 568.
0: UPS 119, reduce speed to 170.
3: Reduce speed 170, UPS 119.
0: Orange Aina 102, reduce speed to 1900.
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0: APM 732, turn right heading 280.
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0: APG 568, turn left heading 190, clear the forest Yankee runway 16 left approach.
1: Left heading 190 and clear the ILS runway 16 left approach, APG 568.

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0: Tokyo Poetry Eva, 128, confirm descending 6000 at Casio.
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1: 128. Air Premier 731, final homebody, turn left heading 180, clear for the Yankee runway 16 left approach.
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0: Korea 2129 on good morning, Tokyo approach, runway 16 left, expect Iris Yankee, runway 16 left approach, clear BS1 to Golf Arrival.
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0: chase setting 622, traffic 10 o'clock, 10 mile, eastbound, leaving 8,000 climbing to Reiner Tarzan, going 787.
1: Looking out, just bring 622.
0: Air Beach 570, reduce speed 240 knots.
1: 240 knots, Air Beach 570.
0: Orange Liner 40A, Disana Maintain Flight Level 170.
2: Changing Flight Level 170, Orange Liner 40A.
1: Temperature is setting 622, traffic inside.
0: Test setting 622, Roger, turn left setting 350.
1: Left 350, test setting 622.
3: Tokyo Approach Air Angle 322, descending UC Flight Level 150 by grid, testing Flight Level 1902, information Oscar.
0: R Hangok 322 Tokyo Approach Runway 16 Left, Clear via Swamp to Golf Arrival.
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0: leaving 302.2.1 from Astrid Oscar. JT 352, Tokyo approach, runway 16 left, clear via Lutas for forever.
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0: JJR 1175, fly heading 180, vector final approach course, Lisana Maintain 9000.
2: Heading 180, DC Maintain 9000, TG 1075.
0: AP 352, Lisana Maintain 6000.
1: That's 6000, AP 352.
0: Only 49372, Tokyo approach, due to traffic, runway 16 right, expect Iris Yankee, runway 16 right approach.
3: Expect Iris Yankee, 16 right approach, and flying ahead.
0: Only 49372, fly heading 090, vector Iris Yankee, runway 16 right, final approach course. AP 352, contact radar 120.2.
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0: 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CGR 1175, turn right heading 200.
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0: 姐姐帮忙 755, 姐姐帮忙 755, 接听 maintain 7000, contact Tokyo radar 12002。
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0: Engineer 1379, lighting 360, vector to 5 Bravo score, maintain 10,000.
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2: Tokyo Pretty, Ohio, we join us, Parataya 501, descending 12150, is Osaka.
0: Parataya 501, Tokyo approach, Narita QNH 3008, runway 16 left, expected Yankee runway 16 left approach.
2: QNH 3008, runway 16 left, expect Iris Yankee runway 16 left approach, Parataya 501, compound stop, hold forever.
0: Parataya 501, clear by us 1 to golf arrival.
2: Clear,
0: sample forever, Parateo 501. IBA 1804, contact Tokyo radar, 120,
3: 2. 1202, IBA 1A, 等啦。
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1: Approach is morning, Dennis, C102, testing available 296, generation available 2405, Bombard City Formation, Papa.
2: Dennis, C102, Tokyo Approach, number 16 Lima, cleared by Arutas, Golf, Arrival, descend and maintain, Servo 150.
1: Runway 16 left, descend by Arutas, call for arrival, and descend by level 150, Dennis, C102.
2: Paratail 501, descending and maintain 7000.
0: Descending 7000, Paratail 501.
2: Direct Alpha 10 Yankee Alpha, after passing grip, descend via star to 9000.
1: After passing grip, descend via star to 9000,
2: descend by 10
1: Yankee Alpha.
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0: Tokyo, that is the 102, I confirm the cancel Copen restriction.
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0: Colonia 703, Tokyo approach, runway 16 right. Expect at Yankee, runway 16 right approach. Cleared by your smart November arrival.
1: This is Yankee 16 right approach. Expect yourself to November arrival. Colonia 703.
0: Hey, Tom.
2: Remember, Smack at 280, follow 287, descend 24 information, Papa.
0: Smack at 280, Tokyo approach, runway 16 Lima. Cleared by Rutas, Golf arrival, maintain turbo 240.
2: Alice, Yankee, runway 16 left, Rutas, Golf arrival, Smack at 280.

0: Sun Catcher 880, clear direct of Venus. 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
1: Direct of Venus, follow 150, Sun Catcher 280.
2: Okay, konnichiwa, signal 73 heavy, passing 172, descending 150, information pop.
0: Vinia 73, Tokyo approach runway 16 Lima, clear by a Supok, Golf arrival, maintain starboard 150.
2: Vinia 73, base tag at the arrival route.
0: Vinia 73, clear by a Supok, Golf arrival, expect at Yankee, runway 16 left approach.
2: Supok.
3: Tokyo approach, original 500, good morning, DB 5275, DB 5240 by Mama, information, Papa.
0: Original 500, Tokyo approach, runway 16 left, clear by a router, golf arrival, descending maintain, turbo 150.
3: Runway 16 left, clear via router, golf arrival, descend 150, original 500.
0: Texas 12, turn right heading 240.
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1: Bridge right now, 104, heading 180, descent 9000.
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0: So Jet Bravo is about now 55, leaving runway 208, descend to 150, reach 7.
1: Japan Air 55, Tokyo Approach, runway 16 Lima, cleared by a Spoke Golf Arrival, maintain servo 150.
0: Runway 16 Lima, cleared via Spoke Golf Arrival, maintain runway 150, Japan Air 55.

0: Tokyo radar Nippon 9372, now passing 4800 climb 6000 like big.
1: Also 9372, Tokyo approach radar, expect rate Yankee Lame 16 left approach.
0: Radar Nippon 9372, copy.
2: Tokyo approach radar 546, leading site level 303, descend site level 340. We have information from
1: Airpeace 546, Tokyo approach, runway 16 left, cleared by a Lutas, golf arrival, maintenance, maintain, servo 150.
2: Runway 16 left, cleared by a Lutas, golf arrival, and clear again, altitude.

0: Polenia 703, turn right heading 200, vector 25 protocol.
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2: Left heading 050, maintain 6000, Monopole 9372.
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0: 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Korea 703, Turn Right Heading 290.
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1: Runway 16 Lima, cleared by a Lubra Golf arrival, thank you, flight level 150, ZP1.
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2: Speed of 210, report 9372.
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2: Present speed, only for 9372. Tokyo Approach, China Southern 627, maintaining flight level 150, direct to Gurin. Information, goodbye.
0: China Southern 627, Tokyo Approach, runway 16 Lima, cleared by a swamp to Golf arrival, maintain level 150.
2: Maintain flight level 150. LS approach runway 16 left, China Southern 627.
3: Tokyo Patrol, good. Afternoon, Starbuckers 800, descent to level 240 by Mama.
0: 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Only for 99372, contact Tokyo Radar 120.2.
2: 1202, only for 9372.
0: Mike 280, recreate direct.
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0: What? Attention calling again.
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0: China Southern 627, cleared by a swamp, Golf arrival.
2: Swamp Golf arrival, China Southern 627.
0: Mike 280, recreate direct, Jimmy.
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2: Tokyo approach T-way 243 direct Kuri, cross Kuri, fly level 150 with Quebec.
0: T-way 243, Tokyo approach, runway 16 Lima, clear by a swamp, golf arrival, maintain servo 150.
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1: JJL 1103, Tokyo radar, expect runway 16 left, clear to be a swamp, golf arrival.
0: Clear to be a swamp, golf arrival, expect runway 16 left, JJL 1103.

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1: Heading 310, China Southern 627.
0: Airbus 546, descend on the main 6000.
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0: China Southern 627, turn right heading 330.
1: Right heading 330, China Southern 627.
0: China Southern 627, contact to Tokyo radar, 120.2.
1: Contact 120.2, China Southern 627, good day.
0: Thanks. Cessna 1103, require direct to Big Sam.
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3: Tokyo approach the afternoon Dynasty 100 heli, heading Bravo 2A1, descending Bravo 240 by Mama. We have Quebec.
0: Dynasty 100 Tokyo approach runway 16 Lima, cleared via Reuters.

0: 45 eyeball.
1: Runway 1 left at the Ruta stop arrival dynasty 100.
0: Airpeach 506 stand heading 320, maintain 210 knots.
2: Left heading 320, maintain 210 knot, airpeach 546.
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0: Yeah, Pitch 506, contact to Tokyo radar 120.2.
1: Radar 1202, yeah, Pitch 546.
0: TVA 243, tower right heading 280.
1: Right, so 280, 2846.

0: T-way 243, descend of maintain 6000, maintain 210 knots.
1: Descend 6000, maintain 210 knots, T-way 243.
0: City 1, fly heading 310, vector to final approach course, descend of maintain 6000.
1: Heading 310, descend of 6000, City 1.

0: Speedway 243, turn right heading to 90.
1: Flight to 90, Speedway 243.
2: Tokyo approach, good morning, EBA 190 heavy, descending flight level 2405 Mama. Information, Quebec.
0: EBA 198, Tokyo approach, runway 16 Lima, clear to be a route of golf arrival.
2: Runway 16 left and clear a route of golf arrival, EBA 198.
0: CP1 turn left heading 290, descend the maintain option, maintain 6000, and maintain 210 knots.
1: Left 290, maintain 6000, maintain 210 knots, CP1.
0: Speedway 243, contact to Tokyo radar 120 decimal 2.
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0: CP1 contact to Tokyo radar 120 decimal 2
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2: clear direct Venus and descend flight level 150 EBA 198

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2: Descend 6,000, maintain 210 knots, Skywalker 800.

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1: 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Expect to arrest Yankee, runway 16 left approach. Tato 00, cleared via swamp, golf arrival, descent reach 50150 by grip. Star Walker 800, turn left heading 330.
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0: He echado el 00 de Kiadre Big Sam. 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
5: Tokyo Bird, good afternoon, channel 7811, on the same flight level 240, information pop up.
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1: Dynasty 100, turn left heading 340.
0: Left heading 340, Dynasty 100.
1: Orange Liner 126, after passing grip, descend and maintain 11000.
2: After passing grip, descend 11000,
1: Orange Liner 126. Liner 7801, clear direct to Venus, descend and maintain 50150.
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1: Pixen,
2: Orange Liner 126.
1: EVA 198, fly heading 340, vector 2 final approach course, maintain 6000.
4: Land heading 340, and descend maintain 6000, EVA 198.
1: EVA 198, contact to Tokyo radar 120.2.
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2: Information,
1: Quebec. Double contact first, EVA 198, affirm, contact Tokyo radar 120.2.
4: Tokyo radar 120.2, EVA
1: 108. Hainan 791, expected RS Yankee runway 16 left approach, cleared via route of golf arrival.
3: Except runway 16 left, Yankee arrival, and perform after an estimate and run.
1: Hainan 791, cleared via route of golf arrival.
3: Route on Scarf arrival on S791, thank you.
1: Philippine 428, Rikia, direct to Kofen, descent reach 1033 by Kofen, cancel speed restriction.
6: Direct Kofen, understand, reach Kofen 1000, cancel speed restriction.
1: Cessna 1153, fly heading 200, vector to final approach course. Cessna 1153, fly heading 200, vector to final approach course.
7: Roger, fly heading 200, Cessna 1153.
1: Range Liner 126, descend via Star to 9000, cancel speed restriction.
2: Descend via Star to 9000, cancel speed restriction, Range Liner 126.
1: Final 791, Victoria direct to Venus, descend 7-10, final 150.
3: Direct to Venus, and descend flight level 150, and 791.
1: Cessna 1153, turn right heading 230.
7: Right heading 230, Cessna 1053.
1: All stations to the approach, Narita Kenneth 3007, 3007, information Romeo, and parallel RS approaches to runway 16 left and right, I'm progress.

0: China Southern 8101, please confirm. We have runway 16 right, Zulu approach.
1: China Southern 8101, negative. Expected ILS Yankee, runway 16 right approach.
0: ILS Yankee, runway 16 right, China Southern 8101, thank you.
1: Delta 1153, descend to maintain 6000.
2: Descend maintain 6000, JJ 1053.
3: Route 1501, good afternoon. Inbound going to Central Flagship 150. We have information to the audience.
1: Mongolia 501, Tokyo approach, runway 16 Lima. Cleared via Swamp, Golf arrival. Descent to reach Fighter 150 by grip.
3: Central Flagship 150 by grip and Swamp, Golf arrival, and runway, Iris Yankee 16 left. Mongolia 501.
1: オレンジライナー126 fly heading 200 vector to final approach course maintain 9000
2: heading 200 9000 オレンジライナー126
1: data 1153 contact to Tokyo radar 120.2
2: Tokyo radar 120.2 station 1053 good day
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1: Orange Liner 126, descend and maintain 6000.
0: Descend 6000, Orange Liner 126.
2: Tokyo, Starwalker 800, maintaining 3000 heavy.
1: Starwalker 800, Tokyo approach, expect ILS Yankee runway 16 right approach.
2: Okay, expecting ILS Yankee 16 right approach, Starwalker 800, thanks.
1: Mongolia 501, repeat direct to extend, descend and maintain 11000.
3: Direct to extend and sending 11000, Mongolia 501.
1: Orange Liner 126, contact Tokyo radar 120.2.
0: Radar 120.2, Orange Liner 126.
1: Starwalker 800, star heading 020, vector 2 final approach course, climb the maintain 6000.
2: Heading 020, and confirm to climb 6000.
1: Starwalker 800, affirm, climb the maintain 6000.
2: Climb maintain 6000, heading 020, Starwalker 800, thank you.

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0: Mongolia 501, descend on the maintain 9000.
2: Dimension ISR, Mongolia 501.
0: Double guy 00, contact to Tokyo radar 120.2.
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1: 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Increase rate of descent.
2: Increase the rate of descent, turn right heading 210 Mongolia 501.
1: Cathay 526 Rikia Drake Casio, descent reach 1-0-0, Rikia Drake Copen, descent reach 1-0-0 by Copen, cancel speed restriction.
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2: Lighting 280, Mongolia 501.
1: And southern 8101, descend and maintain 6000.
4: Descend maintain 6000, turn southern 8101.
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1: Hainan 791, result maintain 250 knots.
5: Maintain 250 knots, Hainan 791.
1: Philippine 428, turn left heading 320.
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1: Philippine 428, resume normal speed.
0: Normal speed, Philippine 428.
1: And now southern 8101, fly heading 340, vector to final approach course.
4: Fly heading 340, turn southern 8101.
1: Philippine 428, contact to Tokyo radar 120.2.
0: 1202, good day, Philippine
1: 428. Thanks. Hainan 791, descend and maintain 6000.
5: Descend and maintain 6000, Hainan 791.
1: Hainan 8101, turn left heading 330.
4: Fly heading 330, turn southern 8101.
1: 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Hainan 791, Victoria Direct Zemin.
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1: 20.508 is the approach, expected ILS Yankee, runway 16 right approach, clear the BR route of golf arrival.
6: Runway BR route of golf arrival, runway 16 right, runway 0.508.
1: 20.508, descent reach 50240 by Mamas.
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1: 97901, resume normal speed, report heading.
2: Normal speed, before give me some another one.
1: 97901, fly heading 340, vector to final approach course.
2: Fly heading 340, and some another one.
1: Final 7901, contact Tokyo radar 120, decimal 2.
2: 120, decimal 2, bye bye, and some another one.
1: Thanks.

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1: Turning on to heading 335 now, direct German, Cathay 526.
0: Delta 526, Roger, continue present heading 335, vector to final approach course, maintain 6000.
1: Maintain altitude 6000 feet, keep present heading 335, Cathay 526.
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0: Cathay 526, standby for station, another 5 miles.
2: Cathay 526, roger.

0: Tokyo approach 943, flight level 19.6, flight level 150, let's go.
1: United 143 Tokyo approach, expect RS Yankee runway 16 left approach, Kuradevia Supok golf arrival.
0: Supok 2 golf arrival for 16 left Yankee, United 143.
1: United 143, wake direct to Gemini, this time in 10, 11,000.
0: Alright, 11,000 and direct to Gemini, United 143.
1: Cathay 526, this time in 10, 3,000.
2: This time in 10, altitude 3,000 feet, Cathay, United 526.

0: all stations, Tokyo Approach, Parallel Ice Approach, Runway 16 Left on Right in Progress, Narita KNH 3007.
1: Tokyo Approach, hello, United 7 passing level 211 for 150 at Lesbo with information, Quebec.
0: United 7 Tokyo Approach, expect Alice Yankee runway 16 left approach, clear to be a Tupok, golf arrival.
1: Clear Tupok, golf arrival, Alice Yankee 16 left, United 7, thank you.
0: United 7 and the information, Stella is current, Narita KNH 3007. Cathay 526, turn left heading 280.
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0: Lightning 00633 is joining 640.
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1: United 7, redirect to Casio, this time maintain 6000.
3: Direct Casio, descend 6000, United 7.

0: Only point 508, this time in 10-13,000. 13,000,
1: point 508.
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0: Repeat 23 Tokyo Approach, runway 16 left, clear to be a Spock Golf Arrival, descent to reach level 150 by left go.
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0: United 7, contact Tokyo radar, 120, decimal 2.
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0: 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Onix 1508, contact Tokyo radar, 120, decimal 2.
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1: Starwalker 314, Tokyo approach, runway 16 left, clear to be a route as golf arrival, maintain flight 240.
0: Then maintain flight 240, clear route as golf arrival, display runway 16 left, Starwalker 314.

0: Skywalker 314. Confirm approach time is Alvin Yankee, runway 16 left.
1: Skywalker 314, affirm. Expect Alvin Yankee, runway 16 left approach.
0: Copy, Skywalker 314.
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1: Air China 929, Tokyo approach, report passing altitude.
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1: Air China 929 Russia, expect RS Yankee runway 16 left approach, cleared via Lutas Golf Arrival.
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0: Tokyo Approach, Airbeach 572, Flight Level 150 with Sierra.
1: Airbeach 572, Tokyo Approach, Runway 16 left, clear to be a swamp, Golf Arrival, descent maintain 11,000.
0: Runway 16 left, clear to be a swamp, Golf Arrival, descent maintain 11,000, Airbeach 572.
1: Paratea 503, fly heading 180, vector 2, final approach course, descent maintain 9,000.
2: Heading 180, descent 9,000, Paratea 503.
1: Air China 9R29R, redirect to Venus, descent maintain flight level 150.
3: North Venus, descent flight level 150, return 9.

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2: 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Passing level 264.
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0: Rutas, golf arrival, runway 16, left, Yankee, China Eastern 523.
1: China Eastern 523, descend maintain flight level 150, cancel Mammoth restriction.
0: Descend to flight level 150 to Mammoth, China Eastern 523.
1: China Eastern 523, negative, cancel Mammoth restriction, descend maintain flight level 150.
3: Cancel Mammoth restriction, descend to flight level 150, China Eastern 523.
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4: Heading 220, descend 6000, Paratea 503.
1: DP 23, descend maintain 10,000.
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0: 下面 A15, Tokyo approach, expect Alice Yankee runway 16, rest approach, clear to be a Rutas Golf arrival.
2: Rutas Golf arrival, as Yankee 16 left, confirm, 下面 A15.
0: 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CP23, descend maintain 9000.
3: Descend maintain 9000, CP23.
0: All stations, OK approach, parallel as approaches, runway 16, left and right high progress, Narita QNH 3007. Paratel 503, contact Tokyo radar 120.2.
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3: 120.2, ZP23.
0: LPH 572, fly heading 180, vector 2, final approach course, descend maintain 9000.
4: Fly heading 180, descend maintain 9000, LPH 572.
0: Xiaomi 815, descend maintain flight level 150.
2: Descend flight level, descend level 150, Xiaomi 815.
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5: 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Descend 10000, Starwalker 314.
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6: Tokyo approach United, please heavy flight level 200 to cross Lesbo and flight level 150 with information Sierra.
0: United 32 Tokyo approach, runway 16 left, clear to be a spot, golf arrival, maintain flight level 150.
6: Maintain flight level 150, clear via the spot, golf arrival for 16 left.

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0: Airbus 572, turn right heading 240, descend maintain 6000.
2: Right heading 240, descend maintain 6000, Airbus 572.
0: Air China 9299, descend to reach 10,000 by Coben, cancel speed restriction.
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0: China 3523, we connect to Venus 320270 の通れ。
1: Direct to Venus 3270 north or left, turn east on 523.
0: Affirm. United 32, descend maintain 11,000.
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1: 1202 AP572.
2: Control ground Puma 7809 descending level 240 Tokyo Mama.
0: Xiaomi I09 Tokyo approach runway 16 left. Expect a left Yankee runway 16 left approach. Clear via Lutas Golf arrival.
2: Lutas Golf arrival. New performance request runway 16 Romeo 709.
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0: 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Expect RS Yankee, runway 16 right approach. Clear the via Lutas Golf arrival.
2: Lutas Golf arrival, clear RS Yankee,
0: Xiaomi I09, Xiaomi I09, just expect RS Yankee, runway 16 left correction, 16 right approach.
2: IS Yankee 160 right,
0: Xiaomi I09. Starwalker 314, flight heading 010, vector 2, final approach course, maintain 10,000.
3: Heading 010, maintain 10,000, Starwalker 314.
0: Xiaomi 815, wicked direct to Venus.
4: Direct to Venus, Xiaomi 815.

0: United Street, it is slot 250 knots. Starwalker 314, traffic 11 o'clock, 10 miles eastbound, leaving 8,400, climbing to 9,000, Boeing
1: 747. Copy, Starwalker 314.
0: China Eastern 523, this time maintain 10,000.
1: Descend, maintain 10,000, China Eastern 523.
0: Shamia A09, wicked direct Venus, this time maintain flight 150.
2: Shamia to Venus, descend flight level 150, Shamia A09.
0: Air China 9029 report speed.
1: 300 knots, Air China 9029.
0: Catch up, maintain present speed.
1: Maintaining speed, Air China 9029.
3: Copy approach, Boeing 6-0-4-21, maintaining correction. Passing a flight level 285, descending flight level 240, block 357.
0: Bohemia 604, Tokyo approach, expect arrest Yankee, runway 16, left approach, clear to be a Lutas, Golf arrival.
3: Expect ILS Yankee.ILS runway 16 left approach cleared by a route of scope arrival Bohemia 604.
0: Starwalker 314 turn left heading 340.
1: Sun navigating 340, Starwalker 314.

0: United 32, flashing 260, vector 200 approach course, maintain 11,000.
1: Maintain 11,000, heading 260, United 32.
0: Air China 9229, fly heading 010, vector 200 approach course.
2: Fly heading 010, Air China 9229.
0: Xiamen 815, descend maintain 10,000.
3: Descend maintain 10,000, Xiamen 815.
0: Starwalker 314, clear traffic, descend maintain 6,000.
4: Descend maintain 6,000, Starwalker 314.
0: Bohemia 604, wake direct to Venus, descend maintain flight level 150.
1: Clear direct Venus, descend maintain flight level 150, Bohemia 604.
0: Starwalker 314, contact Tokyo radar 120.2.
4: 120.2, Starwalker 314, click.
0: Stay. Air China 9229, turn left wing 360, resume normal speed.
2: Resume normal speed, fly heading 360, air turn 929.
0: United 32, descend maintain 6,000.
1: Maintain 6,000, United 32.
0: China Eastern 523, fly heading 010, vector 2, final approach course, maintain 10,000.
4: Maintain 10,000, heading 010, China Eastern 523.
0: Xiamen 815, reduce 0 to 250 knots.
3: Reduce speed 250 knots, Xiamen 815.

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0: All stations, Tokyo approach, parallel ice approach, runway 16, left and right in progress, Narita KNH 3007. Air China 9229, contact Tokyo radar, 120.2.
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0: 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Xiamen ISRO 9, this is maintain 13,000.
1: This is maintain 13,000, Xiamen ISRO 9.
2: Okay, very short, China 128, level 1771.0, pass the air.
0: Orange China 128, Tokyo approach. Expect arrest Yankee runway 16, left approach. Clear the via, swamp, golf arrival. Maintain flight level 150.
2: Maintain level 120, expect the Yankee 16, left clear, swamp, golf arrival, or China 128.
0: Xiamen Air 815, fly heading 010, vector 2, final approach course, maintain 10,000.
1: Maintain 10,000, left turn 010, confirm rest, Xiamen Air 815.
0: Xiamen Air 815, affirm heading 010, maintain 10,000.
1: Maintain 10,000, heading 010, Xiamen Air 815.
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2: Descend star via 9000, cancel clear speed restriction, Orange Liner 12.
1: China Eastern 523, turn left heading 340.
3: Left heading 040, China Eastern 523.
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3: 120.2, China Eastern 523.
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0: Tokyo Approach. Coming to our Japan 802 passing 257, descending Bravo 240 to reach by Mama. Copy and claim. Tango.
1: H502 Tokyo Approach. Approach type will be changed from you. Expect RS Zulu runway 16 left approach.
0: Thank you. Expect RS Zulu 16 left approach. And Japan 802.
1: H502 and cleared via Lutas Golf arrival.
0: Cleared by Lutas Golf arrival. Japan 802.
1: Xiaomi 815 turn left steering 340.
2: Left turn 340, Xiaomi 815.
1: Xiaomi 815 contact Tokyo radar 120.2.
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2: Tokyo approach here, camp at the 3-up, flight level 1967, flight level 150, Mesa.
0: Air Canada 3, Tokyo approach. Do you have information on uniform?
2: We have Sierra, we'll look at uniform for Air Canada 6.
0: Air Canada 3, Russia, expect that it's Zulu runway 16 left approach, cleared by your Supok Golf arrival. Maintain flight level 150.
2: Maintain 150, and that's Supok Golf for 16 left, Air Canada 3.

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2: Left heading 360, Bohemia 604.
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4: Tokyo approach, jet speed 128, 6000, information tango.
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0: Jet speed 128, and expected is Zulu, runway 16 left approach, and cleared by Rutas Golf arrival.
4: Rutas Golf arrival, jet speed 128, to Isla Zulu 16 left.

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0: 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Sending flight level 240, passing flight level 305. You have tango.
1: Konnichiwa, Philippine 434, Tokyo approach. Information uniform is done. Narita QNH 3007. And expect the IRS Zulu, runway 16 left approach.
0: Information uniform 3007, expect ILS Zulu 16 Philippine 40.
1: Philippine 434, cleared by Rutas Golf Arrival, maintenance flight level 240.
0: Cleared by Rutas Golf Arrival, stay in flight level 240, Philippine 434.
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1: The main tank 3000, Air Japan 802.
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0: Tokyo approach United 838 information. 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
2: See, that's the 16, left Zulu, Air Canada
1: 3. A Japan 802, ターンレフティング300。
3: Left head 300, Japan 802.
1: United 838, expect RS Zulu, runway 16 left approach. Narita 983007, information uniform.
0: United 838 has uniform, expecting ILS Zulu, runway 16 left.
1: Philippine 434, clear direct open.
4: Clear direct open, Philippine 434.
1: United 838, clear the via route of Golf Arrival. Vista maintain for Arrival 150.
0: United 838, route of Golf descend 150.
1: Jet speed 128, contact Tokyo radar, 120.2.
5: 20.2, jet speed 128, good day.
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1: ZP 29 Tokyo approach, expect RS Zulu, runway 16 left approach, cleared by Spock Golf Arrival.
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1: Air Canada 3, contact Narita Tower, 118.35.
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1: Air Japan 802, turn left heading 240.
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0: Air Japan 02, turn left wing 190, final from Sydney, clear the first Zulu, runway 16 left approach.
1: Left turn head 190 degrees, clear ILS Zulu 16 left approach, Air Japan 802.
2: Philippine 424, request lower.
0: Philippine 434, descent to reach 10,000 by Copen, cancel speed restriction.
2: 10,000 by Copen, cancel speed restriction, Philippine 434.
1: Take approach, GP 299, set to confirm, you can maintain 11,000.
0: GP 299, this time maintain 10,000.
1: 10,000 GP 299, thank you.
3: American 6-1, leveling 150.
0: American 6-1, Tokyo approach, expect RS 0, runway 16 left approach. Cleared by a 2-pok golf arrival.
3: 2-pok golf arrival for 16 left 0, American 6-1.
4: Tokyo approach, Johnny Bond, 820, leading flight about 270, descending flight about 240, we have information uniform.
0: 20.20 Tokyo approach, runway 16 left, cleared by a Lutas golf arrival, decelerate maintain flight arrival 150.
4: Cleared by a Lutas golf arrival, runway 16 left, descend maintain flight arrival 150, Johnny Bond, 820.
0: Air Japan 802, contact Narita Tower, 1y-35.
1: Sir, 1-8-2-5, Air Japan 802, goodbye.
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1: Philippine 434, for this time, maintain 230 knots or greater.
0: 230 knots or greater, Philippine 434. Tokyo approach Japania 802, leaving right side 263, descending right to 240, leaving in form.
1: Japania 802, Tokyo approach, runway 16, left spread via route as golf arrival, maintain spread level 240.
0: Runway 16, left spread via route as golf arrival, maintain flight 240, Japania 802,

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0: United A38, Rikuya Direct Casio, reduce speed to 250 knots.
2: United 838, Direct Casio, slow into 250 knots.

0: United A38, this is runway 6000.
1: United A38, 6000.
0: American 6-1, fly heading 270, vector to Casio, this is runway 6000.
2: Say again.
0: American 6-1, fly heading 270, vector to Casio, this is runway 6000.
2: 270 heading vectors for Casio, confirm it's American 6-1, not Delta 6-1.
0: American 6-1.
2: American 6-1, 270, vectors for Casio. American 6-1 confirmed, descend now 6-0.
0: American 6-1, upon the settlement day 6,000.
2: 6,000, American 6-1.
0: United A38, contact Tokyo radar, 120.2.
1: 120.2, United A38.
0: Only point 20, reduce speed to 240 knots or less.
2: Reduce speed 240 knots or less, only point 820.
3: Tokyo Pro Japan at 67, leading 51.57, descending 51.50, information minimum.
0: Japan Air 67, Tokyo approach, expect RS Zulu runway 16 left approach, cleared via Spock Go for arrival, maintain for arrival 150.
3: Antibia Spock Go for arrival, maintain for arrival 150, expect RS Zulu 161, Japan Air 67.
0: American 6-1, Regional Aviation, direct Casio, and maintain 210 knots.
2: 210 speed, direct Casio, American 6-1.

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0: Yamaha 62, Tokyo approach. Expect RS Zulu, runway 16 left approach. Cleared via Lutas, go for arrival. Distal maintenance for arrival 150.
1: Distal for arrival 150, RS Zulu, runway 16 left and Lutas, go for arrival.
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2: Tokyo Approach, please fly to the main 10-1-5 Romeo, direct route 6,000.
0: Please fly to the main 10-1-5 Romeo, Tokyo Approach.
3: Copy, we have Victor, second island, Zulu, 16 left, and routing him, route is 9.
4: Tokyo Approach to Nippon 11, now heading 1-5-2-1-5-0 by left point of the system, Victor.
5: Nippon 11, Tokyo Approach information, Victor, KNH-3007, Excentrics, Zulu, Runway 1-6-5-7-4,
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4: 1-6-0-6-0-6-0 approach and have a
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0: 1-2-0-2 November 171 Foxtrot Romeo, flying heading 090, vector to Copen.
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4: Direct to normal, maintain level 150.
0: Japan Air 802, report speed.
6: 250 knots, Japan Air 802.
0: Japan Air 802, Russia, maintain 250 knots, and descent maintain 11,000.
6: Maintain 250 knots, descent 11,000, Japan Air 802.
5: Ashana 104, descent Y-Star to 9,000.
7: Tokyo Approach today, only on 834, descending level 240 to reach by Mamasu is Victor.
0: Today only on 834, Tokyo Approach, expect RS Zulu, runway 16 left approach, cleared by your route as golf arrival. Descent maintain for level 150.
6: Japan 802, descent to reach 10,000 by Copen, cancel speed restriction. Japan 802, Japan 802.
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8: Copy approach, Delta Flight 17 Romeo, 99,000.
0: Delta Flight 17 Romeo, Tokyo approach, Roger.

0: Okay, approach United 79 out of Fatal 100 Sierra 150 with uniform.
1: United 79 approach, approach. Expect that is Zulu, runway 16 right approach. Clear via Smoke, November level.
0: Expect 16 right Zulu, clear via Smoke, November United 79.

0: All stations Tokyo, approach Tokyo correction. Narita information, whiskey is current. Narita QNH 3007. Air Macaway 62, reduce speed to 210 knots.
1: United 7 China, regular to normal. Delta maintain 13000.
0: 13000, normal. Air Macaway 62, correction, maintain 230 knots, please.
2: Alright, 230 knots,

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0: Tokyo Approach, guest A 504, descend itself 240 by Momox. That information, Victor.
1: Guest A 504, Tokyo Approach, runway 16F, Grevia Ruta, go for arrival.
0: 16F, Ruta, go for arrival, guest A 504.
1: Guest A 504, Indian
0: Express to Venus, descend itself 180. Morning, Venus, descend itself 180, guest A 504.
2: Right hand road, Krebs, Spock, November arrival, maintenance time, Zulu 150. As I mentioned, 150, Krebs, Spock, November arrival, expect IRS, Zulu, runway 16 right.
3: United 79R, Equal Directed Astera, this is from maintain, confirm,
1: how to do it. Romeo, sorry, traffic control, flight by flight front route, maintain 97.
4: If available, request for cancel IFR, westbound, descent to 3000.
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0: Talk about some joint tower for Azure behind the testing QA to defend the
1: Yes, on the fire side, QA to throw a big shot to squad on the
2: command. Fighting 280, we'll descend to 8,000 at Canada 5.
0: Only 16 there, you can
3: so we approach Air Canada 9, 20.4 for 15,000.
1: Aircraft 5, the instrument maintains 7,000.
2: 7,000 is Canada 5.
1: United 79 are bracketing 3-0 throw back to 4, maintain 1,000.
4: 3-0 heading and maintain 1,000, United 79.
1: United 79 are very bracketing 3-0 throw.
4: Heading 3-0, United 79.
1: Aircraft 5, the instrument maintains 6,000.
2: 6,000 is Canada 5.
1: All Nippon 7, Rekia directly upside down.
0: Thank you, Rekia directly upside down upon 7.

Air Canada 1000, direct to Norma, Air Canada 1000, 129.

0: 10, approach United 33, 254.
1: Yeah, 5 and 5, please look over the sound. Good evening, 7 South.
2: United 33, okay, approach, approach six, six, six, side is Zulu, runway 16 left, approach Xavier Rutas, golf arrival.
0: Okay, cleared by the Rutas, golf arrival, expecting ILS Zulu 16 left, United 33.
1: United 33, Rickage Rector Venus, disarmament and harbor 150.
3: Yeah, 5 and 5,
1: only 0.34,
3: contact control
4: radar,
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5: Pride, Empress, ground number 240 by Bahamas.
1: Korean Air 1125 Tokyo approach, expect status Zulu, runway 16 left approach, clear via route of golf arrival.
6: And we have the traffic inside right again.
5: Alright, check island, Zulu runway 16 left approach, golf arrival, Korean Air 2125.
1: Korean Air 1125, report altitude.
5: Check in Korean Air 2. Leaving 267, Korean Air 2125.
1: Now Korean Air 2125, recreate direct to Venus, disarming 10 Haribo 150.
5: We clear direct to Venus and then fly to the 150, Korean Air 2125.
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6: Alright, 4000 until Koala, clear for the ILS Zulu 16 right here.
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7: is on the heading 270. Heading 270, United 76.
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7: point 3, descend on the heading
8: 280, descend on the heading 280, descend on the heading 280.
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8: 4-1-3, contact
7: Tokyo approach, 1-2-5-2. 1-2-5-2, on the ball,
1: 182,
9: call it 1-3. Cassay 504, contact Tokyo radar, 1-2-0-2. 1-2-0-2, Cassay 504.
1: Onipon 806, degree edge direct to Venus, disarming 10 Haribo 150.
10: Direct Venus, descent flight level 150, and we have Whiskey, Onipon 806.
1: Thank you.
11: Tokyo approaching at 837 is 15.7, descending for 15,000 at Lenovo.
8: United 837, Tokyo approach, information of Whiskey, runway 165, expect that is good runway 165 approach. We have yet to book November arrival.
11: Alright, we have information from Whiskey, we'll expect ILS Zulu 16 right, Tupac, November arrival, United 237.
8: United 837, we clear direct to Norma, Eastern maintain 1-1000.
11: Alright, direct Norma and 1-1000, United 837.
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2: Skywalker 8002, contact Tokyo radar 120.2.
4: 120.2, Skywalker 8002,
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5: Descent to reach 10,000 by Koppen. Koppen speed restriction.
1: 125, descent 2 on Nippon 7.
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2: On the bottom 816 on the thing from the 240 by 35 miles front of me.
3: Only point 16 Tokyo approach, runway 16 left, clear VR, route as golf arrival.
2: 16 left, route golf arrival. 18 16.
3: Korean Air 2125, contact Tokyo radar, 120.2.
4: Contact Tokyo radar, 120.2, Korean Air 2125.
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5: Runway 16 left, clear via Lutas, golf arrival, Nippon 4904.
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6: Correct, Koppen, descent to 10,000, reach by Koppen, and Koppen speed restriction cancelled. On Nippon 806, recreate direct to Koppen, descent to reach 10,000 by Koppen,
7: and the Koppen speed restriction cancelled.
3: Only point 16 left, KBR,
8: route as
3: golf arrival.
8: Runway 16 left, runway 16 left, runway 16 left, runway 16 left, runway 16 left, runway 16 left, runway 16 left, runway 16 left, runway 16 left, runway 16 left, runway 16 left, runway 16 left, runway 16 left, runway 16 left, runway 16 left, runway 16 left, runway 16 left, runway 16 left, runway 16 left, runway 16 left, runway 16 left, runway 16 left, runway 16 left, runway 16 left, runway 16 left, runway 16 left, runway 16 left, runway 16 left, runway 16 left, runway 16 left, runway 16 left, runway 16 left, runway 16 left, runway 16 left, runway 16 left, runway 16 left, runway 16 left, runway 16 left, runway 16 left, runway 16 left, runway 16 left, runway 16 left, runway 16 left, runway 16 left, runway 16 left, runway 16 left, runway 16 left, runway 16 left, runway 16 left, runway 16 left, run

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1: Reclear direct Venus, 10 Harbor 150 on a phone.
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1: QRX 210, descending approach, expect that is Zulu, runway 16 left approach, gravy, Rutas, golf arrival.
0: Cleared for the Rutas, golf arrival, runway 16 left, ILS, Zulu, QRX 210.
1: QRX 210, and the report altitude.
0: Report the altitude to level 274 now, QRX 210.
2: And Premier Canada 9, just confirm we are cleared the approach to 4000 after Acela.
3: Yes, 9, approach to Acela between 7000
2: and 6000.
1: QRX
2: 210,
1: direct to Venus,
0: disarm and 10, Harbour 150. 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
3: United States 37, disarm and 10, 7000.
1: Hong Kong Shuttle 848, OK approach, expect IRS Zulu, runway 16 left approach, gravy Rutas, golf arrival.
4: Rutas, golf arrival for the ILS 16 left Zulu approach, Hong Kong Shuttle 848.
1: Hong Kong Shuttle 848, recreate direct to Venus, disarm and 10, Harbour 150.
4: Level 150, direct to Venus, Hong Kong Shuttle 848.

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1: 1202, open 8216.
2: Thank you, Cross Butler, Wonderful 150, Australia Deliverer, November arrival, United 196, we expect 16 right
0: smoothly. Until further advice.
3: Maintain speed of 280 knots, until further advice on component of Copenhagen system center.
0: All Nippon 494, verify cross open up to
4: 1100.
5: Niner traffic 203 miles heading southbound, 3000 going to
2: the good afternoon,
5: descending
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0: took your parachute up, you had to take 17.6 to crash your Bell 15,000.
1: United 6, Tokyo approach, runway 1, right, expect a Zulu runway 1, right approach, KBS 1, November arrival, first Zulu first crash,
2: Zulu 1, first approach.
0: Okay, ILG 16, right.
3: Onipon 278, Tokyo approach, expect a Zulu runway 1, left approach,
1: KBS 1, November arrival, first Zulu first crash, Zulu 1, right approach.
2: Number 16, left, clear via Zulu first, golfer arrival, Onipon 278.
0: Cleared to the swap, November arrival, ILS is Zulu 16 right, United
1: 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Japan 17, Eastern Bias Statue 8000.
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5: 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Decent to maintain 10,000 at Copen, no speeds at Copen, Kirix 210.
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0: Approach clearing 711 on the Chihuahua, maintain level 150 on direct quarter.
1: Okay, approach the bypass 144,
2: I have a Zulu runway 16 right, added 6.

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1: Confirm, that was for Korean 711.
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3: Control, good morning, VJet 934, leaving 280 for 240, flight to Manila.
2: VJet 934, Tokyo approach, runway 16 left, previous year route as go for arrival.
3: Runway 16 left, route as Golf Arrival, VJet 934.
4: Direct Acela, United 196.
2: All Nippon 2178, descend to reach 10,000 by Koppen, reduce speed to 250 knots.
5: 240, this is information accurate.
2: Stand by, brake break. All Nippon 2178, descend to reach 10,000 by Koppen, reduce speed to 250 knots.
1: Descend to reach 10,000 by Koppen, reduce speed to 250 knots, All Nippon 2178.
2: Japan 746, direct edge vector Venus.
3: Direct to Venus, Japan 746.
2: AirPC 356, reduce speed to 270 knots.
3: Reduce speed to 270 knots, AirPC 356.
2: Silence down 521, Tokyo approach check. Thank you for waiting. Expect Iris Zulu, runway 16 left approach, previous route as golf arrival.
5: Confirm route as golf arrival, runway 16 left, LS Zulu approach, Chinese Tatsuba.
2: Korean Air 711, Bayside, Defender Meeting, 1-2000.
1: He didn't say anything. Korean Air
2: 711,
1: confirm descent
2: 1-2000.
1: Descent maintained 1-2000, Korean Air 711.
5: 1-2000,
2: Greater Bay 320, descend via star to 10,000. Comply with 210 knot restriction over Koppen.
6: Descend 10,000, comply with Koppen 210 on the Greater Gate Bay 320.
2: Airbeat 626, reduce speed to 250 knots.
1: Speed 250,
4: Airbeat 626. 7,000, inbound 2154.
2: Budget 934, disarmament 10, Harbor 150.
3: Disarmament 10, level 150, VJ 934.
2: Silence down 521, disarmament 10, Harbor 150.All Nippon
3: 2178,
2: Approach
3: AP 66, confirm, comply with the speed restriction on the stop.
2: AP 66,
3: comply with all restrictions.
4: We comply with all restrictions. Maintain 6,000 to the Acera. Clear for the Suzuru, runway 16, right approach on Nippon 2154.
2: Greater Bay 320, contact Tokyo radar, 120.2.
6: 120.2, get a Bay 220, good day.
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7: AP 356, descend via star 10,000, resume published speed.
3: Descend via star to 10,000, published speed, AP 356.
2: WestJet 80, Victoria direct Norma, descend and maintain 1-2000.
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5: now 5-2-1, descend and maintain 1-2000.

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0: United 196, descend and maintain eastbound.
1: Airbnb 53,
2: airbnb 35, 6, reduce speed to 250 knots or less. Reduce speed to 250 knots, airbnb
1: 35, 6. Japan Air 746, reduce speed to 250 knots, then comply with restrictions.
2: This is 250 knots, then comply with the restrictions. Japan Air 746.
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1: The 6000 until Acela and clear for the RNAV, correction, ILS Zulu 165 United 196.
0: Orient 711, turn right, heading 290.
2: Right turn, heading 290, clear near 711.
1: Point 2154, traffic
0: 10
2: o'clock, bound to the line, westbound, speed 1024, clear for takeoff. Point 2154,
3: okay, sorry. Orient 711, visible navigation, direct Acela. Visible nav, direct Acela, clear for takeoff. Airbus 626, contact Tokyo, radar 120-2.
1: 102-8-6-6, set up.
3: Set up. Japan Air 746, traffic you are 10 o'clock, 20 miles, northeast bound for level 190, Kilo Charlie 2.
2: Japan Air 746, looking out.
0: Nippon 2154, contact tower, Mamae 702.
1: Mamae 2, Nippon 2154.
4: Tokyo approach on Nippon 5, leaving 230-2150 by Respawn. Information on X-ray.
0: On Nippon 5,
4: Tokyo
0: approach runway 16 right, clear,
4: clear, Spock
0: November arrival.
4: 16, clear 16 right, Spock November arrival on Nippon 5.
3: Airbus 356, contact Tokyo, radar
0: 1201,
2: descend to the maintain 9000. Radar 1202, clear, descend to the maintain 9000, clear near 711.

0: We zitten daar nog 3-4, reduce per uur, 2-4, zullen we nog zullen.
1: Reduce speed 240 knot or less Virginia
2: 934.
3: This is going to maintain 6,000 until Stella. After Stella, clear for Alice Zulu, 16 right, approach Green 711. Speed 220 or less Green 711.
0: Japania 746, contact Tokyo Oreda, 120 decimal, to clear of traffic today.
4: 1202, Japania 746, thank you, good day.
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2: Tokyo Pershing, KGO 1105, heading flight level 152, descent to flight level 150, information X-ray.
3: KGO 1105, Tokyo approach information Yankee
2: 0H3005, expect time to 0, runway 1, expect time to 0. Information Yankee, altimeter 3005, clear to stop, call for arrival, expect time to 0, runway 1, left approach to KGO 1105. 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
5: okay, descend to 6000, maintain 6000 until Acera, clear the Isla Zulu, 16, right, WestJet 80.

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1: 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bye.

0: Japan Air 736 Tokyo approach, runway 16 left, cleared by air, route as golf arrival. Descent to reach flight level 240 by Mama.
1: Descent to reach flight level 240 by Mama, runway 16 left, cleared by air, route as golf arrival, Japan Air 736.
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2: 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Japan Air 736 Victoria direct to Venus. Descend maintain flight level 180.
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2: Tokyo Patrol Boy, 634. Good. Afternoon, maintain Palo 240.
3: Japan Air 736, re-clear direct for Venus, descend to maintain flight level 150.
1: Select Venus, descend to 150 with Japan Air 736.
3: Japan Air 736, correction, re-clear direct for Copen, descend to maintain flight level 150.
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3: 46836, descend by your star to 10,000.
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3: 46836.
1: On Nippon 5, descend and maintain 6,000 until Acera clear IRIS Zulu, runway 16 right approach on Nippon 5.

0: Good afternoon, Thai Security Heavy. Is that in Kuala Lumpur, Tokyo, by Nama?
1: Thai 676, Tokyo approach. Expect Thai Sturu, runway 16 left approach. Cleared by Rutas Golf arrival. Descend maintain flight level 170.
0: Runway 16 left, Thai Sturu approach, confirm Rutas North, on the wall side.
1: Thai 676, Rutas Golf arrival.
0: Rutas Golf arrival, Thai Sturu.
1: Thai 676 and Iris Tulu, runway 16 left approach, QNH 3005, information, Yankee.
0: Iris Tulu approach, runway 16 left, Yankee, lift speed 3005, Thai Sturu.
1: Japan Air 736, descend via star to 10,000.
2: Descend via star, flight level 10,000, Japan Air 736.
1: Virginia 634, descend maintain flight level 150.
0: Descend maintain flight level 150, when is it Q4?
1: All Nippon 836, contact Tokyo radar 120,
3: 202. Tokyo radar 1202, All Nippon 836.
1: Thai 676, re-clear direct Venus, descend maintain flight level 150.
0: Select Venus, descend flight level 150, Thai 676.

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1: Japan
0: Seven
1: Tokyo Approach,
0: expect Iris Zulu
1: runway
0: 16 left approach, clear runway 16 Golf Arrival. Expect Iris Zulu runway 16 left approach, clear Spoke Golf Arrival Japan Seven.
1: Sembia Start
0: 8000 Japan Seven.
2: Let's take a first Japan 57 passing 2074150 right left over waiting for Mission Yankee.
1: Japan 57
2: from the approach expected to the runway 16 Golf Arrival. Japan 57 is passing the runway 16 left approach and cleared by the Spoke Golf Arrival.
3: Japan 736
2: from the control radar 120. Let's try to start to 8000 Japan 57.
1: All the stations of the approach information, Yankee, are expected to

0: Japan Air three zero eight four, be clear direct Bina.
1: Direct Bina, Japan Air three zero eight four.
0: Thai 676, very clear direct to Copen. 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
3: Okay, approach Japan 3006, Railway Father 261, 240, with Yankee.
0: Japan Air 3006, Tokyo Approach, Runway 16 Left, cleared by Air Utah's Golf Arrival.Descend maintain flight level 190.
3: Okay, 3006, 3116, go clear by Lutas Golf Arrival, descend further 190, Japan 3006.
0: Japan Air 3006, we clear direct to Bina.
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4: Tokyo approach Japan Air 708, clear flight level 290, descend 240, GPMP.
0: Japan Air 708, Tokyo approach, runway 16 left, clear by Air Utah's Golf Arrival, descend maintain flight level 180.
4: Runway 16 left, clear by Air Utah's Golf Arrival, descend maintain flight level 180, Japan Air 708.
0: Thai 676, resume published speed.
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0: Japan Air 3006, descend maintain flight level 150.
3: Descend level 150, Japan Air 3006.
0: Thai 676, contact Tokyo radar 120.2.
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0: Look approach the passenger to inside middle, leaving rudder 302, making rudder 240 with them.
1: Japan Air 750 told you approach, runway 16 left, cleared by air, route as golf arrival. Descend and maintain flight level 200.
0: Runway 16 left, cleared by route as golf arrival. Descend and maintain flight level 200, Japan Air 750.
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0: Hong Kong Shuttle 870 Tokyo approach. Konnichiwa. 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Zulu JNH 3006.Expect I left Zulu, runway 16.
3: Tokyo control, Starlink Airlines, Zulu, Konnichiwa,
0: 240, 1, 5, 5, 5, 5, 5, 5, 5, 5, 5, 5, 5, 5, 5, 5, 5, 5, 5, 5, 5, 5, 5, 5, 5, 5, 5, 5, 5, 5, 5, 5, 5, 5, 5, 5, 5, 5, 5, 5, 5, 5, 5, 5, 5, 5, 5, 5, 5, 5, 5, 5, 5, 5, 5, 5, 5, 5, 5, 5, 5, 5, 5, 5, 5, 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descend and maintain flight level 150.
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0: Japan Air 708, cancel Koppen speed restriction. Contact Tokyo radar 120.2.
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1: Verifying Japania 408, Tokyo approach, expect IS 0, runway 16, approach, verify as ground, port arrival.
0: Expect IS 0, runway 16, approach, clear by as ground, port arrival, Japania 408.
1: Japania 408, we clear direct for Big Ten.
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2: So the rules today is 7520 and parking flight level 282, descending flight level 240, information 2.
3: Chester 520, Tokyo approach, runway 16 left, cleared by Lutas Golf arrival. Descend and maintain flight level 150.
2: Descend flight level 150, Lutas Golf arrival for the runway 16 left, 7520.
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0: 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Please do sign with me.
1: Upon reaching 150, speed 250 knots, Scania 65.
0: Japan Air
2: 774,
0: this is the direct call port, and
3: the descent via start is...
0: Japan Air 774, I apologize. Now declare direct to Legusa and the descent of IASA to 8,000. Total direct to Legusa,
3: descent to
4: 8,000. Information Zulu.
2: Japan Air 740, Tokyo approach, runway 16 left, cleared by air, route as golf arrival, descend maintain flight level 180.
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0: Japan 65 and Alpha heading 220 Delta to Delta, descend and maintain heading 5.
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0: Stand by, Blake Deborah 740, contact radar 120, decimal 2.
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0: Olympo 9020, Tokyo approach. Information Alpha and expect IRS Yankee, runway 16 left approach. Narita QNH 3006.
1: 3006,
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1: 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Expect ILS Yankee, runway 16 left approach.
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1: Airbase 576, clear ABS, swamp call for arrival. Cross grip at flyable 150.
0: Swamp call for arrival, grip level 150, Airbase 576.

0: Tokyo approach Japan Air 785, leaving 217 to cross Magura 150 with Bravo.
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0: 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Descend and maintain 9000.
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0: number that I'm now, 8664, reading 275-7240, is level.
1: Japan Air 8664, Tokyo approach, clear by a route as golf arrival, expect Iris Yankee, runway 16.
0: We are with us, go for a ball. Except that it's Yankee 162 Diva, Japan Air 8664.
1: All Nippon 920, turn left heading 330.
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0: Yes, Venus, descend 200, Japan Air 864.

Yo tarafa falti sahibi yan ki rajasin ba. Yo tarafa falti sahibi yan ki na fly heading 050 Vesta Aires Yankee runway 16 right question 16 left final approach course maintain 11000 QNH 3005.

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1: This is 050-11000,
0: ILS Yankee runway 16, approach, Interpa 5255 Yankee. Thank you. Japan Air 8664, Recurrer Direct, Copen, descend and maintain flight level 150, cancel all restrictions over Copen.
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0: 170-21-0, we have Bravo.
1: Orange Liner 800 Tokyo Approach, runway 16 left, clear the via Swan to Golf Arrival. Descent reach Salvo 150 by Grip.
0: Runway 16 left, and clear via Swan to Golf Arrival. Descent reach 150 by Grip. 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
0: Great Alpha 525 Yankee, turn left heading 030.
1: Turn left heading 030, Great Alpha 525 Yankee.
0: Great Alpha 525 Yankee, report speed.
1: 230 knots.
0: Great Alpha 525 Yankee, Raja, maintain 230 knots.
1: Cafe 450, descending squat level 240, wish by Mama.
0: Cafe 450, Tokyo Approach, Raja. Orange Liner 800, Decree and Direct Vixen, descend on maintain 11,000.
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0: Cafe 450, report passing altitude.
1: Descending to flight 271.
0: Cafe 450 Raja, runway 16 left, expect RS Yankee, runway 16 left approach, clear via Rutas, golf arrival, descend on maintain salvo 150.
1: Roger, expect ILS Yankee 16 left and clear the Rutas golf arrival, descend flight 450, Cafe 450.
0: In Cafe 450, Narita Unit 3005, information Bravo.
1: Roger, 3005, we will get Bravo, thank you, Cafe 450.
0: All stations, Tokyo Approach, Narita Unit 3005, Unit 3005. Japan Air 785, descend on maintain 6000.
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0: Delta Alpha 525 Yankee traffic 10 o'clock 10 miles eastbound 9000 Boeing 787.
1: TCS opens up, looking at Delta Alpha 525 Yankee.
0: Delta Alpha 525 Yankee, let up now fly heading, turn left heading 340.
1: Turn left heading 340, Delta Alpha 525 Yankee.

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1: Thank you. Japan A664, return on maintain 9000.
0: 9000, Japan A664.

0: Japan Air 8664, this is runway 10-6000.
1: 6000, Japan Air 8664.
0: Delta Alpha 525 Yankee for course correction, turn right heading 350, this is runway 10-6000.
2: 350, 6000, Delta Alpha 525 Yankee.

0: Cathay 450, fly heading 340, Victor 2, final approach course, maintain 10,000.
1: Roger, heading 340, maintain 10,000, please Cathay 450.

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1: This is 02, Cathay 450, bye bye.
0: Day.
2: That's screen tower, Janet, please.
0: Thank you.
3: Tokyo approach Singapore 12, good afternoon. On descent flight level 240 by Mama Street, information Bravo.
0: Singapore 12, Tokyo approach, report altitude.
3: 412, passing flight level 270.
0: Singapore 12, radar, runway 16 left, expect RF Yankee, runway 16 left approach, clear via route as golf arrival, descent maintenance arrival 150.
3: Roger, RS 16 left, Yankee, and descent via the route as golf arrival, and descent level 150, Singapore 12.
0: All Nippon 904, fly heading 190, vector 2, final approach course, descent maintain 9000.
2: All Nippon 904, fly heading 190, descent maintain 9000.
0: Singapore 11, declared direct Zemin, descent maintain 6000.
3: We clear track that Zemin, descent 6000, Singapore 11.

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1: Nippon Cargo 141, Roger, revise runway 16 right, expect RS Yankee, runway 16 right approach, clear to be a Spock, Golf Arrival, descent reach cargo 150, by Respo.
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0: Passing 1524, 150, we are Charlie, we just landing on a 16 right, it's a heavyweight.
1: Junior 2099, your transmission was cutting, again please.
0: Junior 2099, passing 1514, flyway 150, Charlie, we just landing on a 16 right, you two, performance.
1: Junior 2099, Tokyo approach radar, runway 16 right, expect arrest Yankee, runway 16 right approach, clear the VS1, golf arrival, maintain flyable 150.
0: Clear the VS1, golf arrival, maintain flyable 150, 16 right, Junior 2099.
1: Korean Air 707, fly heading 200, vector 2, final approach course, descend maintain 9000.
2: Fly heading 200, descend 9000, expect vector final, Korean Air 707.

0: Virginia 209, for confirmation, expect RS Yankee, runway 16 right approach.
1: Expect RS Yankee, 16 right, Virginia 209.
0: Thank you. Nippon Cargo 141, fly heading 310, vector 2, final approach course, maintain 12,000. Singapore 12, fly heading 340, vector 2, final approach course, maintain 10,000.
2: Roger, fly heading 340, vector final course, and maintain 10,000 feet, Singapore 12.
0: Virginia 209, descend and maintain 13,000.
1: Descend maintain 13,000, Virginia 209.
0: Delta Star 9, traffic 10 o'clock, 12 miles eastbound, leaving 8,000 to 9,000.787.
3: Looking for traffic just an honor.
4: Approach, good afternoon, Dynasty 126, passing 263, descend 240 by Mama, information charge.
0: Dynasty 126, Tokyo approach, runway 16 left, clear via route of golf arrival, descend on maintain servo 150.
4: Okay, runway 16 left, my route of golf arrival, descend 150, Dynasty 126.
0: Korean Air 707, contact Tokyo radar 120.2.
3: Contact Tokyo radar 120.2, Korean Air 707.
0: Singapore.
3: Sorry, just turn on it.
0: Singapore 12, no release speed 2230 knots, contact Tokyo radar 120.2.
2: Release speed 230 knots, 120.2, Singapore 12, goodbye.
0: Delta Star 9, fly heading 360, vector 2, final approach course, radio speed 230 knots.
3: Fly heading 360 and speed 230 knots, just an honor.

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2: 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Nippon Cargo 141.
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3: Venus.
0: Senior 209, reduce speed to 230 knots.
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1: QA245 Tokyo approach, information Charlie, QNH3004, expect ILS Yankee runway 16 left approach.
0: Roger, QNH3004, ILS Yankee 16 left, information Charlie, QA245.
1: QA245 cleared by a swamp golf arrival, maintain flight level 150.
0: Cleared by a swamp golf arrival, maintain flight level 150, QA245.
2: Tokyo approach, orange line 624, leaving 273, descending 240.
1: Orange line 624, Tokyo approach, runway 16 left, cleared by a Lutas golf arrival. Descending maintain flight level 150.
2: Runway 162 left, cleared by a Lutas golf arrival. Descending flight level 150. Orange line 624.
1: Senior 209, turn right heading 290.
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0: Tokyo Proceeday 107 Tire Kuri, descending to runway 150 by Kuri, passing runway 171, coming in from Kari.
1: Air 1107 Tokyo approach, runway 16 left, cleared by US 1 to Golf arrival, maintain flight level 150.
0: Runway 16 left, clear to Trump, Golf arrival, maintain runway 150, degree 1107.
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4: Tokyo approach NPT 360, leading level 262, descending level 240 by Mamas. We have information, Charlie.
1: NPT 360, Tokyo approach, runway 16 left, cleared by Lutas Golf arrival. Lisa no maintain flight level 150.
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1: 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Maintain flight level 2.

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0: Expect Iris Yankee 16 left approach on the call 8401.
1: 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Cancel speed restriction.
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1: Turn left heading 010, maintain 10,000 feet of the air.

0: All Nippon 93 Zero, traffic 11 o'clock, 7 miles south is bound, 9000, Airbus 320.
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0: 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All Nippon 8401, contact Tokyo Radar 120, Toshimaru 2.
1: Tokyo Radar 1202, All Nippon 8401.
0: Shenzhen at 651, clear up traffic, turn left heading 340, maintain 100,000.
1: Turn left heading 340, maintain 100,000 feet, listen here, 551.
0: Shenzhen at 651, maintain speed 250 knots.
1: Maintain speed 250 knots, listen here, 551.
0: All Nippon 930, fly heading 360 vector to final approach course, maintain 100,000.
1: Heading 360, maintain 100,000, on Nippon, 9-3-0.

0: All Nippon 930, turn left heading 340.
1: Left heading 340, All Nippon 930.
0: All Nippon 930, grab traffic and another traffic, 9 to 10 o'clock, 13 miles, turning to eastbound, leaving 7200 climbing to 9000.787.
1: As a looking, All Nippon 930.
0: Maintain 65-1, descend to maintain 6,000.
2: Descend maintain 6,000 feet, Southern Air 65-1.
0: Jetstar 25, traffic 11 o'clock, 13 miles southeastbound, 9,000.737.
1: Jetstar 25. Approach, only 4930, back inside.
0: Only 4930, Roger.

0: 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Maintain 10,000.
1: Heading 010, 10,000.
0: Delta Star 25. Engine 651, contact Tokyo radar 120.2.
2: 120.2, Shenzhen Air 651, good day.
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0: 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Eastside Jet 603, Tokyo approach. Runway 16 left, cleared by Air Swamp, Golf arrival. Maintain flight level 150.
3: 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Maintain flight level 150,
0: 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All Nippon 930, descend maintain 6000.
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0: Delta Star 35, clear up traffic caution. Clear up traffic and another traffic. 11 o'clock, 6 miles, eastbound, 9,000.787.
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0: Tokyo Approach to Good Afternoon, Kenya 211 Heavy. System got away 150, testing 162, Delta, Tickets 16 right, Papa 16.
1: Kenya 211, Tokyo Approach, Raja, runway 16 right, expect status, Yankee, runway 16 right approach. Clear by a swamp, golf arrival, maintain flight level 150.
0: Irish 16 right, Yankee 16 right, clear by a swamp, golf arrival. Maintain
1: flyway 150, Emirates 318, descend maintain 11,000.
0: Descend maintain 11,000, Emirates 318.
1: All station torch approach, parallel as approaches to runway 16 left and right in progress. EastJet 603, fly heading 1, fly heading 180, vector 2, final approach course, maintain 11,000.
0: Heading 180, maintain 11,000, EastJet 603.

0: Coast. Good afternoon. Korean Air 2131. Question grid descending 150 westbound down.
1: Korean Air 2131, Tokyo approach. Runway 16 left, cleared by a swamp, course arrival. Maintain flight level 150.
0: Okay, runway 16 left, prompt go. Maintain level 150, Korean Air 2131.
1: EastJet 603, turn right heading 200.
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2: Maintain present speed, EastJet 603.
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1: JinAir 211, confirm descend maintain 11,000.
2: Affirm descend maintain 11,000, JinAir 211.
1: Affirm. Emirates 318, fly heading 190, vector to final approach course, descend maintain 10,000.
3: Descend 10,000, fly heading 190, Emirates 318.

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1: 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Expect Alice Yankee, runway 16 left approach.
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1: EastJet 603, contact Tokyo radar, 120.2.
2: 120.2 is touch 603.
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3: Correct Vixen, descending 7000, Korean Air 2131.
1: Korea Air 2131, this is one.
3: And confirm, now direct Vixen 7000.
1: Korea Air 2131, correction, fly heading 200 vector to final approach course, maintain 7000.
3: Okay, heading 200, descending 7000, vectors for final, Korea Air 2131.
1: Emirates 318, turn right heading 280, descend maintain 8000.
4: 8000 to descend and heading 280, Emirates 318.
1: Emirates 318, contact Tokyo radar 120.2.
4: 1202, Emirates 318.
1: Goodbye. Korean Air 2131, increase rate of descent until reaching 7000.
3: Okay, increase rate of descent until reaching 7000, Korean Air 2131.
1: Air China 433, cleared by a Lutas Golf Arrival. Be clear direct to Venus. Descend maintain flight level 150.
0: Okay, I cleared Lutas Golf Arrival, direct to Venus. Descending follow 150, Air China 433.
1: Jinya 211, reduce speed to 230 knots, cancel all reception on the star.
5: Reduce speed 230 knots, cancel all reception, Jinya 211.

0: Then yeah, 211, fly heading 220, vector to find approach course, maintain 11,000.
1: Heading 220, maintain 11,000, then yeah, 211.

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0: Air China 433, we clear direct to Goose.
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0: 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Senior 211, descend maintain 10,000.
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0: Good day. Korea Air 211, turn right heading 2900, descend maintain 7000.
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0: Korea 211, contact Tokyo Radar 120.02.
2: Tokyo Radar 1202, Korea 211.
0: Air China 433, descend maintain
3: 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Descend maintain 10,000, Air China 433.

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0: Runway 16 left, cleared by S1, golf arrival, maintain 150, China 106.
2: Tokyo approach, orange line 404, leading flight level 269, descent flight level 240 with echo.
1: Orange line 404, Tokyo approach, runway 16 left, cleared by a route as golf arrival, descend maintain flight level 150.
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2: 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Descend to flight level 150, right, Channel 919.
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0: Malaysia 70, radar runway 16 left, expect RS Yankee, runway 16 left approach, clear via route of golf arrival, maintain salvo 240.
2: Copy runway 16 left, or LS Yankee runway 16 left, follow route of golf.And maintain level 240, Malaysia 70.
0: Orange Liner 404, fly heading 340, Vector 2, final approach course, maintain 10,000.
2: Heading 340, maintain 10,000, Orange Liner 404.
0: Orange Liner 404, traffic 9 o'clock, 7 miles past this one, 9,000, Airbus 320.
2: Looking out, Orange Liner 404.

0: The Santa Cargo ATX Victor approach runway 16 right, expect arrest Yankee runway 16 right approach. Clear the VS1, call for arrival. Descent is Parvo 1505
1: 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Santa Cargo ATX Victor.

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0: Malaysia 70 traffic 11 o'clock 12 miles southbound leaving 8800 9000 point 777.
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0: ニュージーランド999キャンセルスターオールレスティクション maintain 8000
1: Cancel star and maintain 8000 and say again the other part.
0: New Zealand 999, affirm, cancel star, all restrictions and maintain 8000.
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0: Reactor 166, try heading 180, vector 2, final approach course, descend on maintain 9000.
1: ID 180, descend maintain 9000, Amazon 166.
0: German cargo 590, recleared direct Vixen, descend on maintain 11000.
1: Okay, good approach. The alternate airspring 6217 descending by level 240.
0: Airspring 6217, Tokyo approach, report altitude.
1: Crossing 20,000, descending by level 240.
0: Airspring 6217, radar runway 16 left, expect Iris Yankee runway 16 left approach. Clear via route, golf arrival, maintain flyable 240.
1: Expect runway 16 left, Yankee IS approach, route, golf arrival. Maintain by level 240, airspring 6217.
0: 75056, recleared direct boost.
2: Direct boost, Cebu 5056.
3: Okay, approach, point of 79, descending flight of 240 by Mammoth Dimension Golf.
0: Contact 79, Tokyo approach, report altitude.
3: Point of 79, leaving flight of 273.
0: Canta 79 radar, runway 16 left, expect Iris Yankee, runway 16 left approach. Clear via route, golf arrival, maintain flyable 240.
3: 16 left Yankee, route is golf arrival, flyable 240, corner 79.
0: Epsilon 166, turn right heading 200.
1: Right heading 200, Epsilon 166.
4: German cargo 590, please confirm we descend 11,000 feet, 3005.
0: German cargo 590, affirm.
4: Thank you.
0: All Nippon 8518, recleared direct boost, descend on maintain 10,000.
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0: Tokyo Post, good evening, this is 1009, I had a query, please apply by 1500 with a golf. 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
1: 1109, Tokyo Approach, runway 16, clear the VS1 to golf arrival, please apply by 1500.
0: Runway 16 left, clear the pump, golf arrival, please apply by 1500 with 1009.
1: Delta 5056, fly heading 340, vector 2, final approach course, maintain 10,000.
2: Fly heading 340, maintain 10,000, Delta 5056.
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2: Approach Delta 5056, confirm that's heading 340.
1: 75056, affirm.
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0: 7-5-0-5-6, contact Tokyo radar, 120.2.
1: Tokyo radar, 120.2, Cebu 5056.
2: Tokyo approach, Tokyo radar, 108, passing flight level 278, descend level 2405, Mama, information call.
0: Dynasty 108, Tokyo approach, runway 16 left, clear via Rutas, golf arrival, maintain flight level 240.
2: Runway 16 left, Rutas, golf arrival, descend flight level 240, Dynasty 108.
0: All Nippon 8518, fly heading 340, vector 2, final approach course, maintain 10,000.
3: Left landing 340, maintain 10,000, 5-8.

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3: Clear direct to boost, descend to 10,000, Airstring 6217.
0: Airstring 6217, report speed.
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0: Japan Airliner 42, redirect Venus, maintain level 150.
2: Direct Venus, maintain flight level 150, Japan Airliner 42.
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0: Approach, expect IDS Yankee 16 left approach, QNH 3005, information hotel.
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0: Air Source 703, clear via swamp, golf, arrival, descent to reach, arrival 150 by grid.
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1: 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Clear via Lutas Golf arrival.
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1: Bravo 204, Tokyo approach, expect Iris Yankee 16, left approach, QNH3005, information hotel.
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0: Rutas Golf arrival, descend final 150, short, Tower 804.
1: EVA 196, clear direct, Copen, descendment 10, 10,000.
2: Crystal 10, 1-0-1-0.

0: All Nippon 8442 traffic 11620 miles, eastbound 8000, 629,000, Boeing 777.
1: Going to sing out on Nippon 8442. Traffic inside on Nippon 8442.
0: Thank you.

0: Morning flight 442, traffic 12 o'clock, 5 miles eastbound, 933, Boeing
1: 777. Correct, inside, morning flight 442.
0: South.

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0: All Nippon 8442, fly heading 350, vector 2, final approach course, descent maintain 6000.
1: Fly heading 350, descent 6000, All Nippon 8442.
2: So to control, good day, pushing in 63 stereo with descending flight level 240, Mama flight level, squad 3504.
0: Bohemian 630, Tokyo approach, information, India, runway 16 left, expect RC Yankee, runway 16 left approach, caviar route as Golf arrival, maintain flight level 240.
2: Route as Golf arrival, expect IOS Lima and Yankee approach, and we will get India, Bohemian 630.

0: Diva 196 traffic Turbo Grove 5 miles eastbound 9000.787.
1: Traffic working it out, Evo 106.
0: South. Bohemian 630, require direct to Venus, Eastern Maintain Flight of 150.
2: Flight 150, direct to Venus, boosting to 630, thank you. Boosting to 630, confirm to 10,000.
0: Bohemian 630, the Eastern Maintain Flight of 150.
2: Flight 150, boosting to 630.
0: GP25, require direct to Casio, distro maintenance 6000.

0: Delta Control 4374, descending flight level 240.
1: Delta A74 Tokyo approach. Information India, runway 16 left, expect Iris Yankee, runway 16 left approach. KBR Rutas, Golf Driver. Maintain flight level 240.
0: Maintain flight level 240, Rutas, bomb. And,
1: Scooter A74, report passing altitude.
0: Report pass. Repeat last bit, sir.
1: Scooter A74, confirm now leaving flight level 290.
0: Leaving flight level 290, Scooter A74,
1: stop. EVA 196, flight heading 340, vector 2, final approach course, maintain 10,000.
2: Maintain 10,000 on heading 340, EVA 196.

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1: Maintain 3000, All Nippon at 442.
0: Sauka S04, traffic 10 o'clock, at mass eastbound 9000, Boeing 787.
2: Looking out, Sauka S04.
0: Yeah. All station Tokyo approach, Night KNA 3006, Night KNA 3006. GP25, repair direct to Jemmy.
2: So, go 8-4, traffic inside.
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2: Left heading 330, EVA 196.
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2: Left heading 1906, clear for ILS Yankee, runway 16, right approach, All Nippon, 8442.
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2: Reduce speed to 210 knots, diesel maintain 4000, Stalker, Ezra 4.

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0: Bohemian 630, right heading 010, vector 2, final approach course, maintain 10,000.
2: Leftheading 010 and maintain 10,000 feet, Bohemian 630.
3: Tokyo approach coordinate 713, direct grid descent to flight level 150, information clear.
0: Orion 713, Tokyo approach, runway 16 left, clear via swamp, golf, arrival, cross Guri path, flight level 150.
3: Expect to runway 16 left, swamp, golf, arrival, cross Guri, flight level 150, Orion 713.
0: Stalka, Ezra 4, turn left heading 240, reduce speed to 170 knots.
1: Left heading 240, reduce speed 170 knots, Stalka, Ezra 4. Confirm heading 270, Stalka, Ezra 4.
0: Stalka Ezra 4, turn left heading 240.
1: Heading 240, Stalka Ezra 4.
0: EVA 1996, contact Narita Tower, 1 by 1 decimal 35.
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2: Standing by, and can we reduce speed, Bohemia 630?
0: Stand by, break break, GP25, 6 miles from body, turn left heading 190, Kedah Fires, Yankee, runway 16 left approach.
3: Left heading 190, Kedah Fires, Yankee, runway 16 left approach,
0: GP25. Bohemia 630, resume normal speed.
2: Double speed, Bohemia 630.

0: 9551, fly heading 120, vector 2, final approach course, maintain 12000.
1: Brian
0: 9551, heading 180.
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0: Brian 713, report speed.
2: Brian speed 210, Brian 713.
0: Brian 713, Russia, maintain present speed.
2: Maintain present speed, Brian 713.
0: Bohemian 630, turn left heading 300, instrument maintain 3000.
3: Left heading 300, descending 3000, speed Bohemian 630.
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3: Left heading 240, Diesel maintain 1800 feet, Bohemian 630.
0: Scooter A74, Diesel maintain 3000.
2: Diesel maintain 3000, Scooter A74.
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1: Station call is again.
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1: Scooter A74, Russia, turn left heading 240, reduce speed to 190 knots.
0: Left heading 240, reduce speed 190, good day, 74.
1: Scooter A74, correction, reduce speed to 170 knots.
0: Speed 170 knots, good day, 74.
1: Brian 9551, distro maintain 7000. Bohemian 630, report established.
2: We establish 16 left, Yankee, Boeing 630.
1: Bohemian 630, Russia contact Narita Tower, Bombay Decimal 35.
2: 1635, Boeing 630, bye.
1: 8. Scooter A74, 5 miles from body, turn left heading 190, clear for LS Yankee, runway 16 left approach.
0: Left heading 190, clear for LS Yankee 16 left approach, scooter A74.
1: Korean 713, distro maintain 3000.
3: Distro maintain 3000, Korean 713.

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1: Resume normal speed, 135, squawk 374. Today 74 confirm frequency 118.35.
0: Squawk 74 affirm 118.35.
1: Squawk 74.
0: Korean 713, turn left heading 230, descend maintain 1800.
1: Turn left heading 230, descend maintain 1800, Korean 713.

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1: HFN 672, talk approach, information, Juliet, runway 16 left, expect Iris Yankee, runway 16 left approach, QABS, Lamp, Golf, Cyborg.
0: Information, Juliet, runway 16 left, expect Iris approach, VFN 672. VFN 672, say again, the start.
1: HFN 672, clear via Slump, Golf, arrival, expect Iris Yankee, runway 16 left approach.
0: Expect Golf, confirm.
1: HFN 672, clear via Slump, Golf, arrival, expect Iris Yankee, runway 16 left approach.
0: HFN 672, we understand. Could you spell out for the Slump, HFN
1: 672? HFN 672, Slump, Golf, Slump, G, arrival. HFN 672, Sierra, Whiskey, Alpha, Mike, Papa, G, Golf, arrival.
2: Understand, Sierra, Whiskey, Alpha, Mike, Papa, Golf, arrival, 168.
1: I can open 67, cover. Nippon Kao 202, traffic 10 o'clock, 101, south eastbound, leaving 8000, climb to 9000, Boeing 777.
0: Looking down, Nippon Kao 202.
1: Yup. Nippon Kao 202, fly heading 010, vector 2, final approach course, maintain 10000.
0: Riding 010, maintain 10000, Nippon Cargo 202.

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0: ID link 170 vector for final approach, descending maintain 110, Ethiopian 672.
1: Nippon car 202, tower left heading 340, system maintain 6,000.
0: 340, 6,000, Nippon car 202.

0: Tokyo approach, United 873, leveling at about level 150, Zagros.
1: United 873, Tokyo approach, Roger. We got information you declared a pom-pong, is that correct?
0: Negative. We're declaring Mayday, Mayday, Mayday. We have passengers with religious corruption on board that has had difficulty abusing and request expedite to the request.
1: United 873 understood declaring Mayday and one of the passengers has a difficulty to breathing, understood. Now declare direct to Jimin. Expect Iris Yankee runway 16 left.
0: Direct is Jimin, and it's like I like Yankee 16 left. So, is 16 right available?
1: United 873, Rajab, now expect Iris Yankee runway 16 right.
0: Expect Iris Yankee 16 right, direct Jimin, United 873.
1: Nippon Cargo 202, contact the Tokyo radar 120.2.
2: Radar 120, Nippon Cargo 202.
1: Ethiopian 672, descend and maintain 9000, contact the Tokyo radar 120.2.
3: Descend and maintain 9000, contact radar 120.2, Ethiopian 672, good night.

0: United 873, Bruce.
1: Yeah, 873, go ahead.
0: United 873, we'd like to confirm one of the passengers has a difficulty breathing, is that correct?
1: Affirmative. They've had allergic reaction to food on board and difficulty breathing. We have contacted company and have arranged for medical assistance.
0: United 873, now runway 34 left is available. Surface wind, runway 34 left, touch down wind, 190 degrees at 5 knots. And runway 16 right, touch down wind, 210 at 4. Request your choice.
1: I request runway 34 left, please, United 873.
0: United 873, Roger, continue frequent heading vector 2 Zena for ILS, runway 34 left approach. Descend and maintain 6,000.
1: At 17, 6,000, present heading, looks like Dallas, 34 left, United 873.

0: And then the other day, 73, I need to confirm something. Please give me a call when you have a time.
1: United 873, say again, please.
0: United 873, please let me know when you have a time. I have a couple of questions.
1: Okay, go ahead.
0: United 873, actually, I couldn't catch you what you said when I asked the passenger's condition. And one more thing, do you have any assistance on the ground? And do you request the paramedics to meet on the gate through the company?
1: United 873, our company has arranged for medical staff to meet the aircraft, so the paramedics are not required at this time through you guys.
0: Roger. Anyway, you contact the company, and your company arrange the medical treatment.
1: That is affirmative, United 873.
0: United 873, Roger. Thank you.
1: Welcome.
0: And then at 873, if you don't test Tarzan, you may keep up speed.
1: Keep up speed, thank you, United 873.

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1: Next to Venus, descend flight level 150, Orange Line 18.

0: United 873, stand by for ILS anomaly 34 left to signal. Now speaking.
1: Okay, standing by for ILS 34 left, United 873.

0: United 873, descend to reach 4,000 by Gina. Clear for ILS, runway 34 left approach.
1: Descend to reach 4,000 by Gina. Cleared ILS 34 left approach, United 873.

0: Tokyo Control, Hong Kong Kido, six one two, passing for level 267, descending for level 240, by moment.
1: Hong Kong Shuttle 652, Tokyo Approach, cleared by Lutas Golf Arrival, expected RS Yankee, runway 16 left.
0: Lutas Golf Arrival, RS Yankee, running 16 left, Shadow 652.
1: And Hong Kong Shuttle 652, declared direct Venus, descending to maintain flight level 150.
0: Direct Venus, descending to maintain flight level 150, Hong Kong Shuttle 652.

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1: 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Cancel all restrictions over Copen, Orange Liner 18.

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2: Good evening, UPS 117, descending 25 for 240 in
0: UPS 117, took approach, cleared by Ruta, Gulf, Arabar. Expect Iris Yankee, runway 16.
2: Cleared by Ruta, Gulf, Iris Yankee,
0: for 16, UPS 117. UPS 117, declared direct to Venus, descend and maintain, flight level 150. Information, Kilo is current, Narita QNH 3007.
2: Okay, direct Venus. Descend and maintain 15,000 CB, 3007, UPS 117.

0: Un concierto 65 is declared directo Jimin and clear departure traffic descend to maintain 6,000.
1: Direct Jimin, descend to maintain 6,000 feet, Hong Kong Shadow 652.

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2: Radar 120.2, Shuttle 652, stand up.
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1: Set a point again for GPS 117, please.
0: UPS 117, declare direct to Jimin and maintain 10,000.
1: Direct Jimin, descend and maintain 10,000 UPS 117.

0: UPS 117 traffic on your 10 o'clock, 8 miles eastbound at 9000, Boeing 787.
1: Okay, we'll be looking at UPS 117. Traffic inside UPS 117.

0: November 150.
1: Good evening, Qatari 806 at Turkey approach. Clear by a swamp, Golf River. Expect RS Yankee, runway 160.
0: Swamp, Golf River, RS Yankee, 160, Qatari 806.
1: And Qatari 806, second altitude you pass now.
0: Now passing 162, descending to clear level 150 over Surip, Qatari 806.
1: Qatari 806, thank you. Descend and maintain 1-1000. UNHC 3007, information kilo.
0: Descend 1000, 3007, information kilo, Qatari 806.
1: Orange Line 512, fly heading 360, vector to Iris Yankee, runway 16 left, final approach course, maintain 1-0000.
2: Fly heading 360, maintain 1-0000, Orange Line 512.
1: UPS 117, clear of departure traffic, descend and maintain 6000.
3: Understand, descend and maintain 6000, UPS 117.
1: UPS 117, contact Tokyo Radar, 120.2.
3: 120.2, good evening, UPS 117.

0: Okay, British, United State 106, descend level 240 by Mamet. Well, 2633, formation, freedom.
1: Tennessee 106, Circuit Bridge, cleared by Rutas Golf Arrival, expect Iris Yankee, runway 163.
0: As Yankee, runway 16, met Rutas Golf Arrival, Tennessee 103.
1: And Tennessee 106, report altitude passing now.
0: Passing level 291 now, Tennessee 103.
1: Tennessee 106, thank you, declare direct to Venus, descend and maintain flight level 200.
0: Right, Venus, flight level 200, Tennessee 106.
1: Orange Liner 512, turn left heading 340, and the clear of departure traffic, descend and maintain 6,000.
0: Left heading 340, descend 6,000, Orange Liner 512.
1: Qatari 806, fly heading 170, vector 2, RS Yankee, runway 16 left, final approach course, maintain 11,000.
0: Control for Qatari 806, block.
1: Qatari 806, affirm, heading 170, vector 2, RS Yankee, runway 16 left, final approach course, maintain 11,000.
2: Heading 170, vector RS Yankee, maintain 11,000, Qatari 806.
3: Tokyo approach, APT 582, DB 190 4150 with Kilo.
1: APT 582, Tokyo approach, cleared by Atlant Golf Arrival. Expect Iris Yankee, runway 16 left.
3: Clear via Atlant Golf Arrival, Yankee 16 left, APT 582.
1: This is Tokyo approach, broadcasting, New Narita QNH 3008. New Narita QNH 3008, information Lima. Qatari 806, descend and maintain 9,000.
2: Descend and maintain 8,006.
1: Smartcat 202, fly heading 360, vector to Iris Yankee, runway 16 left, final approach course, maintain 10,000.
4: Heading 360, maintain 10,000, smartcat 202.
1: Orange Liner 512, contact to Tokyo Radar, 120.2.
0: 120.2, Orange Liner 512, thank you.
5: Tokyo approach, good evening, Chinese train 2751, descending flight level 240 with information Julia.
1: Good evening, Chinese train 271, Tokyo approach, cleared by Rutas Golf Arrival, expect Iris Yankee, runway 16 left.
5: Rutas Golf Arrival, Iris Yankee, runway 16 left, Chinese train 271.
1: And Chinese train 271, information Lima, New Narita QNH 3008, and the report altitude passing now.
5: Information Lima received, QH 3008, passing flight level 310, connection 271.
1: Connection 271, thank you. Qatari 806, contact to Tokyo Radar, 120.2.
2: 202, Qatari 806.

0: APT 582, descend and maintain 11000.
1: Descend and maintain 11000 to APT 582.
0: Matchcatcher 202, descend and maintain 6000. Clear for departure traffic.
1: Descend and maintain 6000, mark 202.
0: NASAN 271, declare directo Venus, descend and maintain flight level 150.
2: Direct to Venus, descend and maintain flight level 150, connection 271.
0: Venus C106, descend and maintain flight level 150.
3: Descend flight level 150, Venus C106.
0: Matchcatcher 202, turn left heading 340, contact Tokyo radar 120.2.
1: Heading 340, 120.2, mark 202,
0: bye. Air China 145, fly heading 350, restart Iris Yankee, runway 16 left, final cruise course, maintain 10,000.
4: Maintain 10,000, heading 350, RS approach, runway 16 left, Yankee, Air China 145.
0: And Air China 145, traffic on your 9 or 10 o'clock, 10 miles eastbound converging, out of 6,000 for 9,000, Boeing 787.
4: Roger, Air China 145.

0: Yeah, Peach 582, flying heading 10, vector final approach course, descend runway 9000.
1: Heading 10, descend 9000, Peach 582.

0: Dynasty 106 clear drift of Copen. Descend runway 13,000, restrictions all cancelled.
1: Direct Copen, descend 13,000, no restrictions, Dynasty 106.

0: China Sun 271, clear direction Copen, Charlie Oscar Papa, Echo November, direction Copen, restriction cancel.
1: Direct to Copen and cancel restrictions, China Sun 271.
0: Air China 145, reduce speed to 210 knots, descend maintain 9000.
2: This is MT 9000, heading 210, action 145.
0: Air China 145, descend maintain 9000, reduce 210 knots.
2: Descend to 9000 speed, 210 knots, action 145.

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2: 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Antenna 145, descend 6000.
3: 17 6000, antenna 145.

0: Yeah, Beach 582, descend runway 3,
1: Johnson. Descend runway 3, Johnson, Beach
0: 582. China is on 271, descend runway 10, 1000.
2: Descend and maintain 10,000, Chinese 2711.

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0: Dynasty 106, clear direct to Jamming, descend 96,000.
1: Descend 6,000, left at direct Jamming, Dynasty 106.
0: HRM 145, turn left 3, 290.
2: Heading 290, antenna 145.
0: Beach 582
1: turn left 3, 230.
0: Left on 230,
1: please fly me to

0: Air China 145, turn left heading 270, descend and maintain, to lead counter.
1: Heading 270, maintain, fifth total Air China 145.
0: Air China 145, to lead counter.
1: Maintain, 3 total Air China 145.

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1: Left hand heading 190, descend 1800, to clear is Yankee, runway 16, left approach, here P5A2.
0: China 271, descend runway 6000.
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1: 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Direct to Jimmy, China Eastern
0: 271. Yeah, China 145, turn left wing 1900, intercept localizer 16 left.
2: Heading 1900, clear ice approach, runway by the slab, Yankee, Air China 145.
0: Yeah, China 145, negative, intercept localizer 16 left, maintain 3000.
2: Intercept localizer runway by the slab, heading 1900, Air China 145.

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1: Left heading 340, maintaining 6000, China Eastern 271.
0: Dynasty 106, turn left heading 290.
2: Left heading 290, Dynasty 106. Approach is leaving, China 108, heading China Kuri. Fly level 150, information Lima.
0: Good evening, Ashana 108, Tokyo Approach, runway 16 left, clear via Swamp, golf arrival, maintain salvo 150.
2: Runway 16 left, stop, golf arrival, level 150, Ashana 108.
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0: Dynasty 106 Town, Essling 230, Lucena maintain 1800.
1: Send 1800, turn left heading 230, Dynasty 18. 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
1: Left heading 190, clear, IRS Yankee, 16 left approach, Dynasty 106.
0: China Eastern 271, expect further distance in 7 miles.
2: Roger, China Eastern 271.

0: 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Information Lima.
1: Spring 254 Tokyo Approach runway 16 left, clear BS 1, golf arrival, descent reach servo 150 by grip.
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1: Orange Liner 616 Tokyo Approach runway 16 left clear via Ruta Golf Arrival. Descend main ten carbo 150.
0: 16 left clear Ruta Golf Arrival. Main ten carbo 150 Orange Liner 616.
1: China 3271 turn left heading 230. Descend main ten 1800.
2: Turn left heading 230 and descend main ten 1800. China 3271.
1: Asana 108, fly heading 200, vector 2, final approach course, descend main 10, 9000.
3: Fly heading 200, descend 9000, Asana 108.
1: Left wing 254, re-cleared direct big stand, descend main 10, 11000.
0: Direct big stand, descend 11000, left wing 254.
1: Orange line
4: 3771,
1: affirm descend 1800. China 3271, affirm and now turn left wing 2, question turn left wing 190, clear right.Clear Paris Yankee runway 16 left approach.
2: Turn left heading 190, clear the AS Yankee approach runway 16 left, Chinese 2711.
1: Orange Liner 616, we clear the direct Venus.
0: Direct Venus, Orange Liner 616.
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5: Descending flight number 186, descending 150.
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5: Descent reach flight number 150 by Grid, Swan, Golf Arrival, runway 16 left, Korean Air 705.

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0: Westwing 254, fly heading 1990, vector 2, final approach course, maintain 11,000.
1: Fly heading 1990, maintain 11,000, Westwing 254.

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0: Airpeak 313, fly heading 360, vector 2, final approach course, maintain 10000.
1: Heading 360, maintain 10000, Airpeak 313.

0: Listening to 54 turn right heading 2900 for losing altitude.
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0: Korean Air 705, Iria speed 2210 north.
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2: Descent 1800 Clear for Rest Yankee Runway 16 Left Approach Coordinate 705

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2: Direct boost,
0: descend on
2: maintain 10,000.
0: Airbus 364, turn left heading 230, descend on maintain 1,800.
1: Heading 230, descend 1,800, Airbus 364.
2: Express wing 606, confirm descend 1,000.
0: Express wing 606, negative, descend 1,000.
2: 1,000, heading 606.
0: Airbus 364, turn left heading 190, clear the file, Yankee runway 16 left approach.
1: Left heading 190, clear file, this is Yankee runway 16 left, Airbus 364.

0: ABC 58 4, Lisa Nomi, intend 3000, clear the file, Yankee, runway 16 left approach.
1: Descent 3000, clear the file, Yankee, runway 16 left approach, ABC 584.

0: Tokyo Arcana 51 full. 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
1: 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General Maintain Flight Level 150.
0: 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Orange Liner 514.
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0: 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Incoming John November.
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1: 118-35, Stefania 8696.
2: Tokyo Approach, Georgia 448, good evening, descending out of flight level 3004240 by Mama, we have November.
0: Orange Liner 448, Tokyo Approach, runway 16 left, cleared by a Rutas Golf arrival.
2: Runway 16 left, cleared Rutas Golf arrival, Orange Liner 448.
0: Orange Liner 448, re-clear direct Rutas, maintain flight level 240.
2: Direct Rutas, maintain flight level 240, Orange Liner 448.

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0: 590. Original 238 traffic, 10 o'clock, 5 mile, eastbound, 9000, Boeing 747.
2: Original 238 inside, okay.
0: Original 528, Tarnessing 280.
2: That's the 280, Orange 528.
0: Original 238, Fly Heading 340, Vector 2000 Approach Course, Discernment 10, 6000.
2: RN 340, 6000, Original 238.
0: APC 570, Contact Tower 118-2.
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0: Philippine 432, contact North Tower, 118.2.
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0: your first. Good morning, Cathay 006. Clean flight excuse is here down.
1: Good morning, Cathay 006. Tokyo approach. Information Bravo, QNH 3005. Expect Iris Yankee, runway 16 left approach.
0: Expect Bravo 3005 and expect Iris Yankee, runway 16 left approach.
1: Cathay 006, cleared via Lutas Golf Arrival. Hello, maintain flight level 150.
0: Go drive on and level 150.

0: Good morning, Hong Kong Shuttle 854, Tokyo Approach. Expect ILS Yankee runway 16 left approach. Cleared by your Lutas Golf arrival.
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0: Japan 752, Tokyo Approach, runway 16 left, cleared by your Lutus Golf Arrival. Channel maintain flight level 150.
1: 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Channel maintain flight level 150.
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0: Good morning, Cathay 524 Tokyo approach. Runway 16 left, expect ILS Yankee runway 16 left approach. Information Bravo, QNH 3005. Cathay 524, cleared by Lutas Golf Arrival.
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0: All Nippon 8428, Tokyo approach. Roger for your performance. Runway 16 right. Expect Iris Yankee, runway 16 right approach. Cleared via Swamp, November arrival. Maintain horizon 150.
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3: Tokyo Sun 4947 as 22,000 streams of 1.5.
0: Aura 947 Tokyo approach, information Bravo, QNH 3005. Expect ILS Yankee runway 16 left approach.
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0: Aura 947 cleared by a Seapark Golf arrival.
3: Clear via the Seapark Golf arrival, expecting the ILS Yankee 16 left 4947.
0: Aura 947 cleared via 4947 descend via star to 9 question descend via star to 8000 cancel speed restriction.
3: Cancel speed restrictions, descend via the star to 8000 4947.

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0: Nippon 8404, turn heading 340.
2: Heading 340, Nippon 8404.

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1: Right heading 270, descend maintain 6000, pull 947.

Good morning, Tokyo Approach. Runway 16 left, clear via Lutus Golf Driver.

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2: Alright, Venus 150, Sanam 12.
0: Hora 947, turn lighting 290.
3: Right turn 290, 4947.
0: Japan 752, turn left wing 320.
1: Left heading 320, Japan 752.
0: Japan Cargo 143, fly heading 270, vector 25 approach course, disarmament 10-6000.
4: Fly 270, disarmament 10-6000, Japan Cargo 143.
0: Orico 8-8 approach, runway 16 left, clear via Lutas, Golf Arrival.

0: Nippon 879 Tricra Direct Venus, this is Amenten Flight 150. Sustain 524, fly heading 350, vector 2 time approach course, maintain 6000.
1: 6000 feet, heading 350, Cathay 524.
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2: Standing 300, descend maintain 1800, Japan 752.
0: Holy point 404, standing 320, descend maintain 4000.
3: Nippon
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0: 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Clear cross Yankee runway 16 left approach.
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2: 17,
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3: 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Western Hang 250, 4947.
0: Oripon 878, Recra Direct Casio, this time maintain 6000.
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2: Turn resting 270, Nippon Cargo 143.

0: Yokohama 143, Sunless Wing 190, clear for Yankee Runway 16 left approach.
1: Sunless Wing 190, clear to IS Yankee Runway 16 left approach. Yokohama 143.
2: The approach. Good morning, FedEx 15, passing 30 for 150 by Fox.
0: FedEx 15, Tokyo approach, morning. Expect Iris Yankee runway 16 left. Clear via Spock, Golf arrival.
2: Spock, Golf arrival. We'll expect the ILS Yankee 16 left, FedEx 15.
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0: Por ella de Vanti, Sanesing 190, Grafos Yankee Ramsey Vanti, Sexta Approach. Japan 724, Fly Heading 360, Vector 25 Approach Course, Maintain 6000.
1: Japan 724, Left Heading 360, Maintain 6000. Japan 724.
2: Look at approach on 498, request for further descent.
0: On 498, descent maintain 4000.
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0: Touch approach orange line 2852301, descend 5204, drop we have Charlie.
1: Original 28 standby. Japan 724, turn racing 310, descend maintain 1800.
0: Heading 310, descend 1800, Japan 724.
1: Original 28 approach, runway 16 left, clear via Lutus Golf Driver.
0: 16 left, Lutus Golf Driver, orange line 28.
1: Original 28, reclear direct, Copen, descend maintain 1000, cancel all section over Copen.
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1: Your port is number 310, responding to request number 240, right, Papa.
2: Good morning, Vietnam 310, Tokyo approach, expect INS Yankee, runway 16 right approach, cleared by every gas, golf, arrival, please can maintain radar 150.
1: Lufthansa Scott, arrival, IOS, Yankee, runway 16 right approach, expect number 150, 310.
2: Vietnam 310, recreate direct Venus.
3: 0, Victor, flight level 340, with Delta.
2: Stand by, direct Rex, Vietnam 310, recreate direct Venus. Vietnam 310, recreate direct Venus.
1: Rex Venus, Vietnam
2: 310. Japan S-126, took approach, expect Iris Yankee, runway 16 left approach. Cleared by your route as Gulf arrival.
3: Japan Air 726-16 left, clear via Lutas, Golf arrival.
2: Orange Liner 28, Y Heading 350, Vector to final port course, maintain 6000.
4: Heading 350, 6000, Orange Liner 28.
2: Japan Air 726, recreate direct Venus, please maintain radar 150.
3: Japan Air 726, direct Venus, flight level 150.

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1: Thanks to 190, clear for Alice Yankee, runway 16 left, Orange Line 28.

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0: Japan Air 726, declared direct of Koppen. This is maintain 10,000. Cancel all restriction over Koppen.
1: Japan 726, descent, please, direct Koppen. Descent 10,000. Cancel Koppen all restriction.

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3: Tokyo Approach, Mahel, Wazaymas, Singapore 628, descending by level 240, please fly Mama.
0: 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Expect INS Yankee, runway 16 left approach. Narita Unit 3005, information Delta.
3: 3005, information Delta. Requesting runway 16 right, new performance in Singapore 638.
0: Singapore 638, Roger. Expect INS Yankee, runway 16 right approach. Clear via Rutas Golf Arrival. Descend maintain flatable 150.
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1: Japan Air 726, 6000.
0: Vietnam 310, turn, fly heading 340, Vesta to defend your first course, maintain 6000.
2: Heading 340, maintain 6000, Vesta for final, put course at NAP 310.

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1: Hello, Ferris Petro, Tokyo Approach, Expected Yankee, and the one Southwest Approach, Nurtec NH3005 Information Echo. Ferris Petro, expect Ines Yankee, and the one Southwest Approach, and clear via Redus Golf Arrival.
0: Redus Golf Arrival.

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1: Vietnam 320, Vietnam 310.
0: Singapore 638, declare the direct Koh Phan.
2: Direct to Koh Phan, Singapore 638.
0: FedEx 60, declare the direct to Venus. This remain in Rarbo 150.
2: 7150, we're direct.
0: Vietnam 310, this remain in 3000.
1: Vietnam 3000, Vietnam 310.
0: Japan Air 726, turn left heading 320.
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0: Singapore 638, descend maintain 10,000, cancel all restriction over Kopan.
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0: Japan Air 726, descend maintain 3,000.
2: Japan Air 726, 3,000.
0: Vietnam 310, turn left heading 260.
3: Japan heading 260, Vietnam 310.
0: Singapore 638, also speed restriction is cancelled.
1: Speed restriction cancelled, Singapore 638.

0: Approach at now 318, make the good reach be set to Kalibo 150.
1: Set number 318, Tokyo approach. Expect Iris Yankee, runway 16 left approach. Cleared by Suvamsu, Golf Arriva. Descent reach, Kalibo 150 by Goody.
0: Yankee 16 left, Guam's Golf, and descent to Kalibo 150 by Goody. Set now 318.
1: Set number 310, turn left heading 240, descent maintain 2800.
2: Japan level 240, descent 2800, Vietnam 310.
1: Japan Air 726, reduce speed to 190 knots, lower left.
3: Japan Air 726, reduce speed 190 knots, ORS.
1: Nippon Cargo 039, retreat direct Casio, descent maintain 11000. Set number 310, 4 miles from Tenazu, turn left heading 190, clear for Iris Yankee, runway 16 right approach.
2: Left turn heading 190, clear for Iris Yankee, runway 16 right, Vietnam 310.
1: Japan Air 726, turn left heading 240.
3: Left heading 240, Japan Air 726.
1: Set number 318, verify, expect Iris Yankee, runway 16 left approach.
4: Confirm 3-7, give me down 318.
1: Vet number 318, verify, expect Iris Yankee, runway 16 left approach.
0: Yankee, runway 16 left, at Nam 318.
1: Affirm, thank you. Japan Air 726, turn left heading 220, descent maintain 1800.
3: Left heading 220-1800 to Japan 726.
2: Vietnam 310, extra fleet, localizer runway 16 right.
1: Roger, Vietnam 310, contact direct tower 118 Decimal 2.
2: Major tower 118 Decimal 2, Vietnam 310, good day.
1: Great.

0: FedEx 60, recreate the direct to Copen. This is maintain 10,000. Cancel all rejection over Copen.
1: Yeah, direct to Copen.
0: Japan Air 726, 5 miles from Bali, turn left heading 190, cleared for Aris Yankee, runway 16 left approach.
2: Japan Air 726, left heading 190, clear Aris Yankee, 16 left approach.

0: Singapore 638, fly heading 360, vector to find approach course, maintain 10,000.
1: Heading 360, vector for final approach course, maintain 10,000, Singapore 638.
0: Japan Air 726, contact Narita Tower, 118.35.
2: 118.35, Japan Air 726, Greg.
0: Greg.

0: Nippon Cargo 039, fly heading 270, vector to final approach course. Please maintain 6000. Singapore 638, turn left heading 340, descend and maintain 6000.
1: Left heading 340, descend and maintain 6000, Singapore 638.
0: Vietnam 318, decree the director Vixen, descend and maintain 7000.
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0: Vector number 318, fly heading 18, drop vector to final road course, maintain 7,000.
1: Heading 180, descend, maintain 7,000 feet, now 318.
0: 日本 cargo 039, descend, maintain 3,000.
2: Take approach on Nippon 8512, leading flight 281, changing flight 240, no tension, echo, request all, traffic runway 1, right speed performance.
0: On Nippon 8512, Tokyo approach, expect Alpha Yankee, runway 16, right approach, cleared by a route as golf arriver, descend maintain level 1520.
2: Special Island Yankee 16, right approach, cleared by a route as golf arriver, change the PS star 15501520, on Nippon 8512.

0: With the Coast 352, heading 270 for 240, information Echo.
1: CP52, Tokyo Approach, runway 16, squared via Rutas, Golf, arrival.
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1: Aero Mexico 058, reduce speed to 230 knots.
0: Reduce speed to 230 knots, Aero Mexico 058.

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0: All report 490 fly heading 360 vector to final approach course. Maintain 10,000.
1: Fly heading 360 maintain 10,000 all report 490.
0: All station Tokyo approach parallel IRS approach is runway 16 left and right are in progress. All report 30 release speed to 250 knots.
2: Reduce 250 knots on report 830.
0: Expressing 600 Rika direct to V-knot.
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0: Beta Jet 932, turn left heading 340, contact Tokyo radar 120, decimal 2.
4: Heading 340, 1204, 1202, VHF 932, great.
0: Aero Mexico 058, dismantlement, test 6000, cancel all restriction on the star.
5: Okay, descent to 6000, cancel restriction for Mexico 058.
0: Japan 6784, dismantlement
5: 12000. Dismantlement 12000, Japan 6784.
6: Japan 7830, good morning, descent 14 by the road 240.
0: タイムビタジェット A30 東京アプローチ、ナイトケネ3005、インフォメーションフォックスロット。You are running runway 16 left, expect Iris Yankee, runway 16 left approach.
6: Iris 3005, information for NTNK reported with 16 left, 780.
0: All Nippon 8490, turn left heading 340, dismantlement 6000.
1: Left heading 340, 10,600, all point 4900.
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0: final 150, 7830. 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
5: Tokyo approach on 4882, now this is budget 240, no mention of option.
0: All Nippon 882, Tokyo approach, runway 16 left, cleared via Rutas Golf arrival, dismantlement flyable 150.
5: Runway 16 left, cleared via Rutas Golf arrival, dismantlement flyable 150, Nippon 882.
0: Aero Mexico 058, contact Tokyo radar 120, decimal 2.
5: Tokyo radar 120, decimal 2, Aero Mexico 058, good day.
0: Japan 6784, dismantlement 11,000.
1: Dismantlement 11,000, Japan 6784.
0: All Nippon A30, release speed to 230 knots.
2: 230 knots, all Nippon A30.
5: Tokyo approach, Nippon Sri Lanka 454, heavy out of level 243, descendant level 240.
0: Good morning, Sri Lanka 454, Tokyo approach, QNH 3005.Information Foxtrot, expect Iris Yankee, runway 16 left approach.
5: Information Foxtrot, Iris Yankee, 16 left approach.
0: Sri Lanka 454, cleared via Rutas Golf arrival, dismantlement flyable 150.
5: Rutas not arrival, descent level 150, Sri Lanka 454.
0: Sri Lanka 455 verified. Rudas Golf arrival.
4: Rudas Golf arrival, Sri Lanka 455.
0: All Nippon Air 30 fly heading 360 vector to final approach course disarmament 6000.
2: Heading 360 6000, to Nippon Air 30.
0: Japan 6784 disarmament 10000, release speed to 250 knots.
5: Descent to 10,000, speed 250 knots, Japan 6784.
0: CP52, disarmament 10,000, cancel speed restriction.
5: Disarmament 10,000, cancel speed restriction, CP52.
8: Tokyo approach Japan 6750, leaving 152-4150 by grip. Information Fox Trot, due to heavy wave, request runway 16 right.
0: Japan 6750, Tokyo approach, expect Iris Yankee, runway 16, right approach, clear via swamp, November arrival.
8: Clear via swamp, November arrival, expect Iris Yankee, 16, right, Japan 6750, thank you.
0: Japan 6750, disarmament 11,000, relay speed to 230 knots.
8: Descent 11,000, relay speed 230 knots, Japan 6750.
2: Nippon Cargo 228, confirm any speed restriction
0: 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Nippon Cargo 228,
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0: Cancel restriction, regular. All Nippon
2: 30,
0: turn receiving 340.
2: Left 340, Nippon 830.
0: Japan 6784, fly heading 360, vector to final approach course, disarmament 9000.
5: Fly heading 360, descent on 9000, Japan 6784.
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0: All Nippon 882 descend to reach 10,000 by Kobe and reduce speed to 270 knots. Cancel speed restriction.
1: Descend to reach 10,000 by Kobe and speed to 270 knots on Nippon 882.
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0: 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Malaysia 88, fly heading 350, Vector 2, final approach course, dismounted 6,000.
1: Landing 350, step lead. 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
0: Affirmative. 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
0: 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Expressing 600 fly heading 360 vector to final approach course Islamet
1: 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Limited 6000 on heading 360.
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0: Bohemia 606, clear to be a Lutas Golf arrival. Descend maintain fly level 150.
2: Lutas Golf Arrival, you can fly level 150, Bohemia 606.
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0: Japan 6750, fly heading 200, restart to final approach course, maintain 11,000.
1: Right heading 200, maintain 11,000, Japan 6750.
0: DP52, fly heading 360, restart to final approach course, maintain 6,000.
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5: Airport Tai 642.
0: Tai 642, Tokyo approach, go ahead.
5: Now
0: descending for level 240 by Mama, Tai 642. Tai 642, Roger, expect Alice Yankee, number 16, left approach, QNH 3005, information Foxtrot.
5: Then, Alice Yankee, 16 left, 3005, information Foxtrot, message.

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2: Heading 340, speed 230 knots, heading 830.
0: Only point 448, Tokyo approach, did you call me?
1: Yes, leaving 256, descending 240, with Foxtrot.
0: Only point 448, Tokyo approach, Raja, expect Iris Yankee, runway 16, left approach, Philadelphia Rutas, Golf Arrival.
1: Okay, expect Iris Yankee, runway 16, Philadelphia Rutas, Golf Arrival, Panama, Control.
0: Japan Air 6750, release speed 210 knots.
1: It is 210 knots, Japan, 6750.
0: All Nippon 882, fly heading 350, vector 2, final approach course, descendant 6000.
1: Fly heading 350, descendant 6000, no Nippon 882.
0: GP 52, release speed 210 knots, contact Tokyo radar 120, decimal 2.
1: Release speed 210 knots and 120, decimal 2, GP 52.
0: Japan Air 6750, turn right heading 310, contact Tokyo radar 120, decimal 2.
1: Right heading 310, contact 1202, Japan Air 6750.
0: All Nippon 8448, Rika Direct Venus, descendant flyable 150.
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0: Ohinja 606, descendant 10000.
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0: Ohinya 606, descendant 10000.
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0: Sky 642, Rika Direct Boost, descendant 10000.
5: Red Boost, descending 10000 feet, Sky 642.
0: Sky VetaJet S30, turn descending 320, release speed 210 knots.
2: Line 320, speed 210 knots, heading 830.
0: 24363, Tokyo Approach, confirm you request 16 right due to performance.
3: A4-4-3-6-3
0: expect Iris Yankee, runway 16, right approach, cleared via Rutas, golf arrival.
3: Iris approach, 16 right. Iris Yankee approach, 16 right. You have golf, 4-4-3-6-3.
0: All Nippon 882, turn receiving 330, USB 230 no.
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1: Boeing 606, please clear the extra Casio, descend on the main 6000.
2: 17 6000, direct Casio, Boeing 606.

0: Vector 6-0-6 for heading 340, with touch, can approach course.
1: 340 for Vector, for heading 606.
2: Approach the Vietnam 306, good morning, descend 150 by Gurit.
0: Vietnam 306, touch approach, good morning, runway 16 Lima, and cleared by a swamp, golf arrival.
2: The swamp, golf arrival, and request runway 16 right due to performance, Vietnam 306.
0: Vietnam 306, copy to reverse expect RF Yankee approach, runway 16 right, arrival no change.
2: Squam Gulf arrival runway 1 RS Yankee 16 right Vietnam 306.

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0: 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Nippon 844S, re-clear direct Casio, descend on the maintenance 6000.
2: Direct Casio 6000 on the plan 448.

0: ベトナム306ファイリング190ベスターティファンアプローチコース16Y17-10-11000
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0: But if 568 cross open at 10,000, cancel speed or restriction.
1: Cross open at 10,000, cancel speed restriction, but it's 5608.
0: Position parallel IRS approach to runway 16 right and 16 left in progress. Tai support turn left heading 330 and reduce speed to 230 knots.
2: Turning left heading 330, reduce speed to 230 knots, Tai 642.
0: Nippon 8448, flying 330, left at the final approach call.
3: Heading 330 on a 5448.

0: Tokyo Hotel Echo Hi, the time of Austrian of 253, the land of 150, information echo.
1: Austrian 25, Tokyo Approach, Hi, good time. Runway 163, ma, clear by yes, one, golf arrival.
0: Runway 16, left, then take any arrival.
1: Austrian 25, Swamp, golf arrival.
0: By a swamp, golf arrival, Austrian 25.
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0: United 3005, Austrian 25.

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1: Same maintaining 9000 Vietnam 306.
0: Alpha 8448, reduce the speed to 210.
1: Reduce 210 on Alpha 8448.
0: Alpha 8448, contact radar 120.2.
1: 1202 on Alpha 448.
0: Tempon 363, flying 330, vector 2-fan approach call.
2: Heading 230, vector for final, Tempon 363.

0: 7-10 is 7000 Vietnam 3 0 6 7000 7000 7000 Vietnam 3 0 6.
1: Ocean 25 is 11000 Vietnam 3 0 6 7000 Vietnam 3 0 6 7000 Vietnam 3 0 6 7000 Vietnam 3 0 6 7000 Vietnam 3 0 6 7000 Vietnam 3 0 6 7000 Vietnam 3 0 6 7000 Vietnam 3 0 6 7000 Vietnam 3 0 6 7000 Vietnam 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Vietnam 3 0 6 7000 Vietnam 3 0 6 7000 Vietnam 3 0 6 7000 Vietnam 3 0 6 7000 Vietnam 3 0 6 7000 V
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1: Riding 24, you're a Vietnam 306.
0: Chevron 363, descend on the main chain 6000.
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0: Vietnam 306, excuse me, contact radar 120.2.
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1: Thank you.

0: Okay. As of now, Sierra Charlie Golf at 904, descend to level 150 to Bullet in the sector.
1: 7 Cargo 594, Tokyo Approach, おはようございます。Runway 163, and cleared by S1, Golf Arrival.
0: Golf Golf Arrival for LS1, next

0: Tokyo Approach, good morning, number 1160 for Dexterra, final 20.9 for 1150 by Lesko, with Gulf.
1: November 160, Quebec, Sierra, Tokyo Approach, good morning, runway 16 Lima, cleared by your Spoke Golf Arrival.
0: Okay, currently the Spoke Golf, or the Spoke November for November 160 for Dexterra.
1: November Quebec Sierra G arrival Golf arrival.
0: Alright, Quebec Golf arrival number 160 Quebec Sierra.
1: November Quebec Sierra Palm and runway 16 Lima Yankee approach.
0: Alright, 16 ILS 16 Lima Yankee ILS Yankee
1: number 160 Quebec Sierra. Chevron 363 contact radar 120.2.
2: Radar 120.2 show phone 363
1: 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Great.Ocean 25, Desert Maintain 9000.
3: Desert Maintain 9000, Ocean 25.

0: Pacific, flight to Seattle East, Eagle 58 to 210 knots.
1: 210 knots, Pacific, so passing through right.
2: Okay, approach level 35, zero heavy. Standing, 35, good control level, 15.
0: 350 Tokyo approach, Roger, cleared by your swamp, golf arrival, runway 12, yes.
2: Swamp on the zero, runway 12,
0: Information golf is current, QNH no change, 3005. German cargo 594, Eastern on the main set, 11,000.
3: Descending to 11 golf, on 3005, over the 5904.
1: Yeah, the number 160 Quebec here, just confirm, you do not want us to descend via yet.
0: November 160 Quebec Sierra, now, we're heading 270, we're starting to approach coast, descend on a maintain, 6,000.
1: Alright, say that again, you want to sound at 6,000 now, number 160 Quebec here?
0: November 160 Quebec Sierra, and we're heading 270, radar beta, and 6,000.
1: Alright, heading 270 and down to 6,000, number 160 Quebec here, thank you.
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1: Right, heading 270, descend to 6000, German cargo 594.
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1: Reducing speed of Austrian 25.

0: German Fog 594, you use the speed to 210 knots for departure.
1: Speed to 10, German Cargo 594.
0: Ocean 25, turn left heading 230.
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0: Ocean 25 Sound Lettering 190, East Channel Maintain 1800, SFRS Yankee, Runway 16 Left Approach.
1: This is turning left heading 190, descending 1800 and cleared ILS Yankee, runway 16 left approach, Ocean 25.
0: November 160, Quebec Sierra, Sun, right heading 320.
3: Right 320, November 160, Quebec Sierra.

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1: Loading left heading 190, intercept localizer, runway 16 left, 35-0.
0: Runway 160, Quebec Sierra, reduce speed to 200 knots per hour.
1: 200 knots, November 160, Quebec Sierra.
2: German cargo 5904 established.
0: German cargo 5904, contact 9 tower, 118 smoke 35.
2: 11835, German cargo 5904, good day.
0: Day. November 160, Quebec Sierra, Thunder setting 2900.
1: Left 290, number 160, click here.
3: Tokyo approach today with 160 heavy, flight level 169, descending 150 to Kurisawa.
0: Space Force Excel Tokyo approach, information go. Flight can HD005, expect that is Yankee, number 160, right approach.
3: Altimeter 3005, ILS Yankee, approach runway 165. Confirm, we are cleared for the swamp arrival.
0: Confirm, 160. 160, clear the swamp, go for arrival, maintain flight level 150.
3: Swamp, go for arrival, roger, maintain flight level 150, 6160, and review 355.
1: Look at Turkish 5 to establish localizer 160.
0: Turkish 5 to maintain 1800, surface Yankee, runway 16 left above.
1: Yankee 16 left approach, Santa maintain 1800 3652.
0: November 160 Quebec Sierra, descend and maintain 3000.
1: 3000, 160
0: Quebec Sierra. Package 50, contact the night attack, 118, the small C5.
1: 118, 3532.
0: Amcon 208, flighting 010, vector final approach course, maintain 10000.
4: 10,000, fly heading 010, Air Hong Kong 208.
0: Space 160, degree air, direct to Vixen.
4: Static to Vixen, with
0: 160. Good morning, sir. UPS 119, good morning, UPS 119, Tokyo approach, runway 16 left, grab your route, go Bravo. November 160, Quebec Sierra, turn left heading 240.
1: Is that 240 for number 160, collection?
0: Affirm.
1: Thank you, 240.
0: GPS 119, clear direct to Venus, this is the maintain portable 150.
5: Alright, we clear direct to Venus, and maintain portable 150.
0: Space 160, this is the maintain 11000.
3: Descend into 11,000 feet with 160.
0: Amcon 208, under heading 350, descend and maintain 6,000.
4: Left heading 350, descend to 6,000, Air Hong Kong 208.
0: November 160, Quebec Sierra, turn left heading 220.
1: Left 220, 160, collection.
0: November 160 Quebec Sierra, this is normal speed.
1: Normal speed, 160 Quebec Sierra.
0: Space 160 off, my heading 190, vector, final approach course, maintain 11000.
3: Heading 190, maintain 11000, with 160.

0: November 160 Quebec Sierra, sun left heading 190, descend and maintain 1800, surface Yankee, runway 16 left of us.
1: Alright, 190, 1800 in the altitude, November 160 Quebec Sierra.
0: November 160 Quebec Sierra, confirm your clear for this Yankee, runway 16 left of us.
1: Thank you, clear for the ILS 16 left, November 160 Quebec Sierra.
0: Hong Kong 208, sun left heading 310.
2: Left heading 340, A Hong Kong 208.
0: 3160, descend and maintain 10,000.
2: Descend and maintain 10,000, please 160.
0: GPS 119, declare direct to boost.
3: Declare direct to boost.

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1: Arizona 23 is not talking about runway 16 left, Previa Rutas, go, Flyball.
0: Runway 16 left, Previa Rutas, go, Flyball, Message 3, go.
1: Indonesia 83, this is going to maintain 6,000.
2: This is going to maintain 6,000, Indonesia 880.
1: November 160, Quebec Sierra, contact on Arizona 118, the small behind.
3: 1835,
1: good day, number 160. Thanks. Arizona 23, direct to Venus, it's going to maintain flightable 150.
0: Direct to Venus, direct to 150, the visitor.
1: Please, 160, it's going to maintain 9,000.
4: Defender maintain 9,000 feet, 1,6,0.

0: Indonesia 8-8 of landing, 3-6-0 vector, final approach course, maintain 6,000.
1: So heading 3-6-0, vector final course, maintain 6,000, Indonesia 8-8-0.
0: Hong Kong 208, on the heading 3-2-0.
2: Left heading 3-2-0, in Hong Kong 208.
0: 3-6-0, turn right heading 270.
3: Right turn heading 270, Swiss 160.
0: Indonesia 8-0, turn left heading 340.
1: By heading 340, Indonesia 880.
0: Hong Kong 208, descend and maintain 4,000.
2: Descend and maintain 4,000, Air Hong Kong 208.
0: APS 119, descend and maintain 12,000.
4: Alright, confirm descend and maintain 12,000, CS 119.
0: I found 12,000.
4: Descend and maintain 12,000, CS
1: 119. Okay, Indonesia 880, confirm heading 340.
0: Indonesia 880, confirm heading 340, maintain 6,000.
1: We'll go Indonesia 880.
0: Air Hong Kong 208, descend and maintain 3,000.
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1: Left heading 2900, air Hong Kong 208.
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0: Swiss 160, maintain speed 210 knots or less.
2: Speed 210 or less, Swiss 160.
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3: Direct stop boost, let's see that.
0: Swiss 160, turn right heading 280, descend and maintain 6000.
2: Heading 280, descending and maintaining 6000, Swiss 160.
0: UPS 119, descend and maintain 10000.
4: To maintain 10000 UPS 119.
0: 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Parallel IS approach is runway 16 left and right. I'm progress.

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0: 2508.
1: Left heading 25, confirm left heading 250 at Hong Kong 208.
0: Amplon 208, Delphine heading 250.
1: Left heading 250 at Hong Kong 208.
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1: Descend and maintain 1800, Air Hong Kong 208.
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1: Heading 260, descend and maintain 4000, please 160.

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1: Alright, re-clear direct Casio, EPS 119.
0: Yeah, front 208, left heading 190, clear for Yankee, runway 16 west approach.
2: Left heading 190, clear for the ice approach runway 16 left Yankee approach in Hong Kong 208.
0: Base 160, descend and maintain 2800.
2: Descend and maintaining 2800 feet, base 160.

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0: Swiss 160, turn left heading 220.
2: Left turn heading 220, Swiss 160.
0: Yonkan 208, contact 9th tower, 118, small 35.
3: 9th tower, 118, 35, air Hong Kong 208, bye bye.
0: Bye. Swiss 160, sound descending 190, Fabulous Yankee, runway 16 right approach.
2: Heading 190, established ILS 16 right, Yankee approach, Swiss 160.
0: APS 119, descend and maintain 6000.
4: Descend and maintain 6000, APS 119.
0: Indonesia 8-0, sound up heading 320.
5: Left heading 320, Indonesia 880.
6: Tokyo approach, APS 307, passing flight number 293, descending flight number 240, we got golf.
0: APS 307, Tokyo approach, information hotel, flight deck 3004, expect Alice Yankee, runway 16. Left
6: expect ILS Yankee runway 16 left. Information. We got 3004 AP 307.
0: AP 307 Fabian Rutas Golf arrival. Maintain flightable 240.
6: Rutas Golf maintain flightable 240 AP 307.
0: Base 160 contact 9th 118.2.
2: 118.2. Bye bye. Swiss 160.
0: Hey. Indonesia 8-0, descend and maintain 3000.
5: Descend and maintain 3000, Indonesia 880.
0: UPS 119, flying 350, vector final approach course, maintain 6000.
4: Fly heading 350, maintain 6000, UPS 119.

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2: We're heading 240 Indonesia 880.
0: AP 307, clear direct to Venus. This is maintain flight level 180.
3: Direct to Venus, descent flight level 180, AP 307.
0: AP 307, clear direct to Venus. This is maintain Indonesia 880, descent 210.
2: We're heading 210 Indonesia 880.

0: Indonesia AJ 0, some left heading 190, Eastern Maintain 1800, Texas Yankee, runway 16 left approach.
1: Left heading 190, descend 1800, Sierra Alice Yankee, runway 16 left, Indonesia 880.
2: Can approach, good morning, 16422-311, Eastern Maintain 240, Evasion Hotel.
0: Eastern 422, Tokyo approach, runway 16 left, Gabriel with us, go forever.
2: Runway 16 left, clear route of golf, level 16422.
0: Maintain at this region, descend maintain 6000.
1: Descend the 6000, 220.
0: APS 119, turn left hang 320.
3: Left turn 320, APS 119.
0: APS 307, descend maintain flight level 150.
1: Descend maintain flight level 150, APS 307.

0: Indonesia
1: 8 Sierra, contact Narita Tower 118 decimal 35. Indonesia 880, China.
0: Okay. Ainsana 230 flying 360 vector final approach 4 6000.
1: Heading 360 maintain 6000 with 230.

0: APS 1199, just going to maintain 3000.
1: Just going to maintain 3000, APS 1199.
0: Airstream 422, declare direct to Venus, just going to maintain flightable 160.
2: To Venus, December 160, just being 422.

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1: 307, descend and maintain 12,000.
0: Descend and maintain 12,000, FB
1: 307. EPS 119, I'm left turning 250.
2: Left turn 250, EPS 119.
1: FB 307, declare direct for boost.
0: Declare direct boost, FB 307.
1: UPS 119, turn left heading 220, descend and maintain 1,800.
2: Left turn 220, descend and maintain 1,800, UPS 119.
3: Tokyo Pro 2650, good morning.

0: Bitcoin Gorito. Distance level 150, information 4000.
1: Respect 527, Tokyo approach, now way 16 left, there be a swamp, go for I bomb.
0: Swamp, go, runway 16 left, respect 527.
1: APS 119, some left heading 190, Cypress Yankee, runway 16 left approach.
2: Turn left 190, ILS Yankee, 16 left approach, clear, APS 119.
1: Respect 527, you clear, direct to swamp, maintain flightable 150.
0: Now direct to point swamp, maintain level 150, respect
1: 527.
3: Roger, maintain 3000. And 3000, Roger, 230.
1: Distance
0: 422,
1: descend and maintain
0: 1-2000. Descend maintain 1-2000, distance
1: 422.
3: Arizona 230,
1: turn left heading
3: 300. Arizona
1: 319, contact
2: 9-1-3-5. 118.35, EPS 119, bye-bye.
1: Bye. Respect 527,
0: descend
1: and maintain
0: 1-1000. Descend and maintain 1-1000, respect
1: 527. Arizona 230, turn left heading 280.
3: Left heading 280, that's 230.
1: Repeating 42, repeating and direct to Copen, cancel Copen on receiving.
0: Let's do Copen, all descent cancel, receiving 422.
1: Arizona 230, turn left heading 250, descend and maintain 1800.
3: Heading 250, descend 1800, that's 230.

0: Airline 230,
1: Thunder Sailing 230. Airline 230,
0: Airline 230. Uzbek 527 flying 1900, Vegas, final approach course, maintain 11,000.
1: Heading 190, descent 11,000 to Uzbek 527.

0: Y Lena 230 for my son Birdie, sound attending 190, Papa Yankee, Lame 16, left approach.
1: Attending 190, Papa Iris Yankee, Lame 16, left approach, 190.

0: Happy 307, traffic 11 o'clock, 11 miles, southbound, 11,000, Everest 320.
1: Looking out there, page 307.

0: Tokyo or Greater approach, Phoenix 030 is going to descent at flight level 260 for 240 at Mark with Hotel.
1: Phoenix 630, Tokyo approach, runway 16 left, clear via RUTAF Golf Arrival.
0: RUTAF Golf Arrival for 16 left, Phoenix 630.
1: AP 307, fly heading 360, vector to final approach course.
2: Fly heading 360, AP 307.
1: Vector 27, this one maintain 9,000.
3: This one maintain 9,000 to the 5%.
1: Phoenix 630, we clear direct of Venus, descend runway 10, fly level 1800.
0: Descend to flight level
1: 1800, descend to flight level 1800. SC422, we clear direct of Casio.
2: Direct to Casio, descend 422.
1: Descend 527, descend runway 10, 7000.
3: Descend runway 10, 7000, descend 5000.

0: Roger, Roger, Bonnet, 3-0-8-2,
1: 3-0-8-2, Hotel. Lufthansa 3-0-8-2, Tokyo Approach, runway 16 left, clear via Lutas Golf Arrival.
0: Japan
1: Air 3082, re-cleared direct to Lutas. This is from maintain flight level 200 at your discretion. Uzbek 57, this is from maintain 4000.
2: This is maintain 4000, Uzbek 57.
1: Air Beach 307, turn left heading 340, this is from maintain 6000.
3: Heading 340, 6000, Air Beach 307.

0: 1207 contact Tokyo radar 120.02. 120.02 breakfast assume.
1: Thank you. Bye bye.
0: Good day. Good day 6030. This is the main jet. Flight level 150. Flight 6030, re-clear to direct to Copen. Distance runway 10, flight level 150. Cancel all restrictions over Copen.
2: Flight 6030, transmission broken. We're descending to flight level 150 is all we got.
0: Flight 6030, re-clear to direct to Copen. Cancel Copen restrictions.
2: Direct Copen and descending to 150, Flight 6030.
0: Japan Air 3080, re-clear to direct to Venus, distant runway 10, flight level 160.
3: Japan Air 3080,
0: Japan Air 3080, re-clear to direct to Venus, distant runway 10, flight level 160.
3: Japan
0: Air 3082, re-clear to direct to Venus, distant runway 10, flight level 160.

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1: Tokyo radar 1202, AP 307, good day.
0: Jetstream 422, fly heading 340, vector to final approach course, descend runway 6000.
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0: Cessia 1151, fly heading 200, vector to final approach course.
2: Fly heading 200, Cessia 1151.
3: Tokyo approach, good morning, Amazon 1624. Approaching Korea, descend the flight 150, descend flight 172, information hotel.
0: Amazon 164, Tokyo approach, runway 166, clear via Swamp Golf arrival.
3: Runway 162, left to Swamp Golf arrival, Amazon 164.
0: Cessia 1151, descend runway 7000.
2: Descend runway 7000, Cessia 1151.
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0: 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This one runway 10-6000.
1: Heading 360 down to 6000, set at 6030.